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2: Keith Thirlwall inquiring to Loose Lip. His convictions found some babies could have been saved from death if safeguarding action had been taken earlier. On the inquiry, the Department of Health and Social Care is setting up a recommendation hub to properly track how it's addressing concerns raised in the report. Solicitor Richard Scorer spoke on behalf of the families who were impacted.
3: Our clients welcome the recommendations around CCTV, access to insulin, strengthening of the duty of candor to include hospital managers, and the barring of managers guilty of incompetence and misconduct.
2: Britain's investment in defence shows it's serious about security and is an example of how NATO is becoming more European. That's according to the head of the alliance, Mark Rutter. Following the steepest hike in charges since privatisation, household complaints about water companies to the sector watchdog have seen their largest ever increase. And the wins last night for Peterborough United, Fulham, Arsenal, Liverpool and Brentford in the English League Cup. That's the latest from Radio News Hub. I'm Jules Eatbridge.
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6: 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See a mixture of bright spells, patchy cloud and a few well-scattered showers are possible in spots, looking at a high of 19 degrees. 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

0: 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Fight Milk is at Le Pub on Saturday, the 26th of September. Fight Milk is a London-based four-piece who specialise in shouty pop songs. They are being supported by Murder Club. The performance starts at 8 p.m. with tickets priced at £10. Big Fear is at Le Pub on Wednesday, the 30th of September. Big Fear is a trio from London who blend alt pop and indie rock. They are being supported by Slinky Malinky. Doors open at 7:30 p.m. with tickets priced at £8. 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
2: Some babies could have been saved from dying at the hands of Lucy Letby if safeguarding action had been taken earlier. The Thirlwall inquiry was launched in 2023 in the wake of the former nurse's multiple convictions for murder and attempted murder of infants at the Countess of Chester Hospital. Solicitor Richard Scorer spoke on behalf of the families impacted.
3: The challenge now is to ensure that recommendations are implemented and implemented without delay. Far too often, public inquiry recommendations are left to gather dust. This cannot be allowed to happen again.
2: The NATO Secretary General Mark Rutte is meeting with the Prime Minister Andy Burnham face to face for the first time later today. The new report says victims of modern slavery have been exploited in plain sight, stacking shelves in supermarkets and behind the till in convenience stores. Analysis by the anti-slavery charity Unseen suggests between 2024 and 2025, such a case in the UK retail sector almost doubled. And the wins last night in the League Cup for Peterborough United, Fulham, Arsenal, Liverpool and Brentford. That's the latest from Radio News Hub. I'm Jules Eastbridge.
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5: 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See a mixture of bright spells, patchy cloud and a few well-scattered showers are possible in spots, looking at a high of 19 degrees. 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

0: 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The Drifters at the International Convention Centre on Friday the 18th of September. 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Fight Milk is at Le Pub on Saturday the 26th of September. Fight Milk is a London-based four-piece who specialise in shouty pop songs. They are being supported by Murder Club. The performance starts at 8pm and tickets are priced at £10. That was your What's On Guide with Newport City Radio. 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
3: The Health Secretary Yvette Cooper has called for a turning point in the NHS. It comes after the Thirlwall inquiry into Lucy Letby's convictions was released.
4: Shocking failures on safeguarding. Failures in governance, in regulation, failures in the most basic duty of candour, failures in professional curiosity, and a repeated failure to refer concerns to the police, which the inquiry is clear should have been done at a much earlier stage.
3: Police continuing their search for a non-verbal autistic three-year-old boy who went missing following a visit to a playground. Suffolk police say the boy called Noah was last seen at 3pm on Tuesday after he became separated from a relative visiting a playground in Brantham near Manningtree. The ONS will reveal the latest rate of UK consumer price index inflation later this morning. And there were wins last night for Peterborough United, Fulham, Arsenal, Liverpool and Brentford in the League Cup. Tonight there are four more ties with teams looking to book their place in the fourth round. That's the latest from Radio News Hub. I'm Jules Eastbridge.
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7: 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See a mixture of bright spells, patchy cloud and a few well-scattered showers are possible in spots. Looking at a high of 19 degrees. Bored? 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
1: Big Fear is at Le Pub on Wednesday, the 30th of September. 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Solve Along Murder, She Wrote. Paint Me a Murder is at the Riverfront on Thursday, the 1st of October. 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
4: The Health Secretary Yvette Cooper has apologised to grieving families for the release of the Thirlwall inquiry. It looked into Lucy Letby's convictions and the failure of hospital staff.
5: On behalf of the government and the health service, I am profoundly sorry for the failures set out so clearly in this report. For the harm, distress and unthinkable loss for their families and for the failures to keep their babies safe.
4: Searches continue for a non-verbal autistic three-year-old boy who's gone missing after a visit to a playground in Suffolk. Police say the boy called Noah was last seen at 3 p.m. on Tuesday when he became separated from a relative in Brantham near Manningtree. UK inflation set to have accelerated further last month as higher fuel costs linked to the conflict in the Middle East and more expensive electronics pushed up the cost of living. In the League Cup, there were wins last night for Peterborough United, Fulham, Arsenal, Liverpool and Brentford. This evening, eight more teams are looking to secure their place in the fourth round. That's the latest from Radio News Hub. I'm Jules Eastbridge.
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8: 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See a mixture of bright spells, patchy cloud and a few well-scattered showers are possible in spots, looking at a high of 19 degrees. Bored? 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

0: And here's your What's On guide with Newport City Radio. In Me is at the Queen's Academy on Saturday, the 3rd of October. In Me are an alternative rock band from Essex, formed in 1996. 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
3: Some babies could have been saved from death at the hands of Lucy Letby. The Thirlwall inquiry was launched in the wake of the former nurse's multiple convictions for murder and attempted murder of infants at a Countess of Chester hospital. Letby's barrister Mark McDonald has given his reaction.
4: There were now about nearly 30 experts across the nation that showed not only that Lucy Letby was innocent, but no crime was committed, which means everything in this inquiry is tainted by the fact that they've worked on the wrong premise.
3: Residents of an Oxfordshire village will learn the result of a symbolic independence referendum held over asylum seeker plans. More than 1,000 asylum seekers are due to move into a former military barracks near Piddington. The head of NATO has praised Andy Burnham's commitment to defence spending, saying it shows Britain is serious about security. Mark Rutte will meet with the Prime Minister for the first time today. And there were wins for Peterborough United, Fulham, Arsenal, Liverpool and Brentford in the League Cup last night. From Radio News Hub, I'm Frankie Hersine.
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6: Let's take a look at this morning's weather, sponsored by our friends at Newport City Council. See a mixture of bright spells, patchy cloud and a few well-scattered showers are possible in spots, looking at a high of 19 degrees. Bored? 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

0: And here's your What's On Guide with Newport City Radio. Halloween in Concert is at the Riverfront on Friday, the 16th of October, with a live band and amazing stage effects. 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Hollow Hand is at Club Pub on Thursday, the 22nd of October. 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That was your What's On Guide with Newport City Radio. 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
3: Lucy Levy's lawyer says the Thirlwall inquiry's findings are tainted because they've worked on the wrong premise.
4: What I want is everyone just to pause, allow the criminal cases review commission to finish off its inquiry. I think it will take just months to see whether or not these convictions are unsafe.
3: The Thirlwall inquiry found that some of the babies could have been saved if safeguarding concerns had been raised earlier. Police are continuing their search for a non-verbal autistic 3-year-old boy who went missing following a visit to a playground. Suffolk police say the boy called Noah was last seen at 3 p.m. on Tuesday. At least 3 people have been killed after a news helicopter crashed in Los Angeles. News crews have been covering a bus crash in a Chatsworth neighborhood when it went down and burst into flames. And we're being warned of a potential increase in potholes after a record-breaking summer of heat waves. The RAC says the sun's radiation ages road materials, while heat can cause surfaces to become brittle and crack as they cool down. From Radio News Hub, I'm Frankie Hersine.
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8: 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See a mixture of bright spells, patchy cloud, and a few well-scattered showers are possible in spots, looking at a high of 19 degrees. Bored? 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

Oh, it's that time, hello. We are getting ready for the breakfast shake-up from 8 o'clock this morning. You're in control, or more importantly, your pet is in control. It's Pet Week on Newport City Radio. So here's the question. If your animal of your choice was in charge of your house, what changes would it make, do you think? Drop us a line on WhatsApp. I'll give you the number in a second. We're on Facebook, Instagram and TikTok. We popped the reel up there last night, so feel free to click and comment from there. In the meantime, it is 7:42 on a Wednesday morning. Let's get you moving with Roman Taxis. Don't take a chance. Book in advance on their brand new app. On the train, same headline news as yesterday. The lift is out of order at Platform 1 at Newport train station. Aside from that, we've got two naughty ones. One, cross country, Cardiff Central, 7:45. It's been cancelled. Great Western, 8:04. Now expected at 8:07. And another one that's just snuck in there, another cancellation. Cross country, Nottingham at 8:59 a.m. You're good to go on the trains then until 9:24. On the roads, no issues being reported by Newport Bus on X. 8:48 a.m, looking great right now. 8449 clear, but what about the M4? Let's have a quick look. We're on the traffic cameras on the England-Wales border, driving into Newport, down to Corriton and Cardiff, crossing over and heading right back up the other side. The main delays this morning as you head out of the Bristol border into Newport. Looking really, really busy around Maker again this morning. And that's going all the way through at the moment to... through Langstone. Yep, Langstone's looking busy. All the way to Christchurch East. There you go. Couldn't get me camera sorted out. Fixed now. Tap, book, go. 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

0: take you back to March 1989, Soul featuring Karen Wheeler and Keep On Moving. Today on the Breakfast Shake Up, you're in control. 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
2: Lipstick on Your Collar is at the Riverfront on Thursday, the 15th of October. 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Civic Green is at Le Pub on September, the 17th of October. Civic Green are an alternative rock band from Yorkshire. They are being supported by Four Act Riot and the Moon Stones. 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
3: The village of Piddington in Oxfordshire has voted to leave the UK in a symbolic vote over plans to house more than 1,000 asylum seekers nearby. 285 villagers backed independence. Tim McNally is the Piddington Parish Council Chair.
4: And I've spoken to all the politicians I can, and I will speak to others, to be as inclusive as possible to the challenges we face. But if you think that we've actually got half of the shadow government, or the shadow government is with us on a plan, how can that plan go forward?
3: UK inflation's risen to 3.1% in August, up from 2.9% in July. Economists say it's largely as a result of higher fuel costs linked to the conflict in the Middle East, with petrol rising by an average of 9.1 pence per litre between July and August. Police are continuing their search for a non-verbal autistic boy who went missing in Suffolk yesterday. Three-year-old Noah was last seen at 3 p.m. when he became separated from a relative when visiting a playground near Manningtree. And in the League Cup last night, there were wins for Peterborough United, Fulham, Arsenal, Liverpool and Brentford. That's the latest from Radio News Hub. I'm Frankie Hersine.
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0: Let's take a look at your weather report. Our friends at Newport City Council. Bright spells, patchy cloud and scattered showers are possible today. It's a high of 19 and a low of 13. Bored? 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

0: back for a shake-up on Wednesday, the 16th of September, 2026. Omi, the Felix John remix of Cheerleader and the XX Islands. Good morning. How you doing? You all right? It's Lamsey with you until 11 o'clock. From 10 o'clock this morning, a slight change in the lineup. Angela's off to Manchester, so we've got Izzy and Pamela in today. That'll be from 10 o'clock. Two music selectors for you. Our brand new quiz called What's On Wednesday at 10:30. And you can choose the song that we end the show with. It's called The Wednesday Anthem. And we just need to know your name, where you are, and what song you'd like us to play. And you can do that on WhatsApp. I'll give you the number in just a couple of minutes' time. That's then, this is now. We're keeping it local. We're just outside the Kingsway Centre, and we're keeping it live at 8 minutes past 8. Very chilly this morning. The jeans are on, the hoodie's on. I'm in the building now, the hoodie's off, but getting in this morning is pretty cold. So you know what's going to happen? It is just good song after good song on Newport City Radio. And we got some great ones for you. Really, really pleased. I think you're going to love the music again this morning. Two songs from local musicians at the end of this hour, they're brand new ones. Two songs at the end of the next hour, they're brand new ones. All from this weekend's Pure Local and Pure Local Extra. 9:30 this morning, it's Tuesday on a Wednesday. Three songs, mention the word cat or dog. We'll get them on the radio. You were brilliant yesterday, so we'll get some of those on for you. 9:30, so that's going to be that time. 8:33 this morning, big news. Going to squeeze that in. And ahead of that, the record of the week from Guilty Party as well. And of course, we're keeping you moving this morning. On the trains, headline news. The lift is out of order at Platform 1 at Newport Train Station. And there's a handful of naughty ones to keep an eye on. So we're all over that as well. On the roads, no issues being reported by Newport Bus on X. A48M looking great so far. A449 clear. The M4 looking busy as you get from Bristol into Wilcrick all the way down to, well, pretty much Malpas. It's looking really busy along that side of the M4 at the moment. So make sure you give yourself a bit of extra time. We'll update you again in another 10 minutes. And then there's you doing this. On a Wednesday, you're in control. But this week, because it's pet week, something slightly different. Your pet's in control. They want to change one thing about you and your surroundings. What are they going to do? Nigel's messaged in. Morning, Nigel. Award-winning Nigel. My fish will turn the house into a massive fish tank, says Nigel. I like that. And Claire saying, Rodney the hamster informs me that the neural must be M-A-O-A-R jam. You shouldn't give jam to hamsters, but the one time I let him have some of my toast and crust, there's a tiny blob of jam on it. And now every time he smells jam on toast, he gets so excited, he does a backflip. He's basically the Yar Kit K of hamsters now. Love it. Thanks, Claire. Brilliant as always. What are you saying this morning? Your pet is in control. What are they changing? Send it in on WhatsApp. The number I promised you is 079-6710-9958. And of course, we're on Facebook, Instagram and TikTok. Click and comment from last night's reel. Your pet is in control. What are they doing?
1: Still to come.
0: While you're doing that, let's give away some Lamsey points just for fun. From the album One Love, this track from it got to number one in 2009. Two of them on this one. So two Lamsey points available. Who are they? Got to number seven in 1998. It was a single release, so it's quite tough. Who's the dance act behind this track? It's called I Can't Help Myself. Great tune. Two of them on this one from Magna Carta, Holy Grail, the album. This track from it got to number seven in 2013. Two Lamsey points for two singers. I'll confirm who they are and play them in full next. On Wednesday mornings, Breakfast Shake-Up.
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5: You take the clothes off my back and I let you. You'd

On the way, the rug of the week from Guilty Party, and they give you some clues as to what's in big news as well. Right now, you're doing this. You're in control. We've handed it over to the pets today to be in control. Well, what are they choosing to do? Sarah's message saying, morning, lambs. Morning, Sarah. She's saying, my cat immediately cancels all my indoor Zumba classes. The noise has been an issue since day one for the cat, and she's now got the authority to act. I like it. Keep them coming this morning. I'll give you the WhatsApp number in a second. We're on Facebook, Instagram, and TikTok. In the meantime, let's get you moving with Roman Taxis. Don't take a chance. Book in advance at romantaxis.co.uk. On the train's headline news, the lifts are out of order at Platform 1 at Newport train station. And here are your naughty ones. Transport Wales, Cheltenham Spire, you're expecting that at 8.24. It'll be with you at 8.26. Great Western, Cardiff Central, 8.55 near 8.58. A cancellation, Nottingham Cross Country at 8.59. Delayed with no time on it, very naughty. Great Western, London Paddington at 9.33. Great Western, Cardiff Central, 8.58, also delayed with no time on it. And then you're good to go on the trains until 9.59 this morning. On the roads, no issues being reported by Newport Bus on X. 8.48am, looking pretty good. 8.449 clear, but what about the M4? Let's see what we got. It's really busy as you're heading from Bristol this morning. The moment you hit Mega, all the way down to Christchurch, is looking pretty slow moving. No issue there, just as we say in the trade, sheer weight of traffic. As you head on down further into Cardiff and then back up the other side, that's looking great, no issues there. Shopping trips, families, festivals are a big family day out. Get a good distance with Roman Taxis. And as always, if you spot a problem that I don't know about, message me for free on WhatsApp. The number I promised you is 07967109958.

0: Sexy chick.
1: David Guetta, Akon, Sexy Chick. Before that, Lucy, Can't Help Myself. And Jay-Z, of course, with Justin Timberlake and Holy Grail, proving that it's just good song after good song on Newport City Radio. Time to let you know what's coming up in big news. Here's your clues. A Newport charity has launched something brilliant and available to download right now. Big news from Headin, something that is happening today. And if you fancy a gorgeous way to spend a Sunday in October, we might just have the right thing for you. Big news in just over 2 minutes. Right now though, it is time for the record of the week, Guilty Party. Their track is called Driving at 95, and this is what they say about it. They're saying it's a bit of a contradiction getting some peace by going out in the car and absolutely hammering it. The song's all about our best bits at once, harmonies, guitars, boxing back and forth, tempo shifts into a field of distortion. Even the lyrics reflect a bit of relentless discontent as well. We definitely worked to bring the song to life and will not have it go down without a fight. And of course, they're talking driving responsibly. Let's get this on for you. This is the record of the week.

0: Sarah's mentioning, saying, Lambs, are they having a track day? That's exactly what it is. Thank you, Sarah. That is officially the record of the week. Guilty Party and Driving at 95. We'll give that another spin tomorrow, and we're going to get the band to introduce their own track on Friday. There you go. Let's do this, broadcasting live right here from the heart of our city centre in digital stereo. Right now, this is the Breakfast Shake-Up on Newport City Radio. Time for Wednesday morning's big news. Basically, stuff I found on socials and thought you need to know this. Last week, Yai and the Lion Memorial Fund were looking for prizes to give away as they've got a brand new golfing event taking place. 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And this is the follow-up. 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It's really, really good news. Next up this morning, it's all about the technology. Exciting news from Headin this morning. It's happening today. The brand new and improved Headin website goes live right now, Wednesday, the 16th of September. Everything you need in one place, one site, one home. All the information support you are looking for from what you would expect from Headin. If you've still got the old Manning Homes or Newport City Homes websites bookmarked, make a note, those six sites will be saying goodbye on Tuesday the 22nd of September. So today is the day where you head to the brand new Headin website and get familiar with the brand new go-to. Head to headin.wales and take a look. There you go. They know a thing or two about websites. They help fund ours as well. So thank you, guys. That was about 2 years ago. Finally this morning, landscape and lunch painting workshop at Art on the Edge in Newport. You've heard of Paint and Sip, but this is now about landscape and lunch. Art on the Edge Newport are hosting a gorgeous painting workshop on Sunday, the 4th of October, from midday until 2:30 p.m. Under the guidance of professional artist Alex Hanel, you will paint your own landscape on canvas. And while you do, enjoy some homemade lunch of wholesome soup, artisan bread, plus tea, coffee and biscuits. You have me at biscuits. All materials are provided and beginners are very much welcome. You'll leave with your belly full and your own landscape painting. What a way to spend a Sunday afternoon. If you want to book ahead, you can call on 07540 813 452. 07540 813 452. The date is Sunday the 4th of October, midday till 2:30. A brilliant afternoon with Art on the Edge in Newport. I like that. And that's your big news done for Wednesday. Back to you on this then. You're in control. We've handed the control over to the pets because it is Pet Week on Newport City Radio. What would your furry or not-so-furry friend change with your setup to make them happier? Tom's messaged in on TikTok and said, no one allowed on their sofas, that's their bed. I've got a lodger like that. What are you saying this morning? Get involved and get involved now. Your pets are in control. What are they changing? The WhatsApp number is 079-67-10-99-58. And we're on Facebook, Instagram and TikTok.
1: Still to come.
0: While you're doing that, let's do this. Let's give away some Lamsey points just for fun. An absolute classic, but can you name the band behind this absolute epic track? Got this one on for you as well. From the album Pump Up the Jam, this track from it got released in 1990. Two of them on this one. Give you two Lamsey points if you can name them. Taken from the album Nevermind. It's a top indie tune on Indie Show Day. This track from that album got to number 7 in 1991. Who are they? We'll play them in full and confirm who they are next on Wednesday morning's Breakfast Shake-Up.
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On the way this morning, two songs from two local musicians right now, you doing this. Your pet is in control of changing the rules around you and your life and your house. What's it doing? Danny Boy is messaging saying the dog confiscates every camera in the house. He's tired of being photographed mid-yawn and he's kept records. I like it. Mia's messaging on WhatsApp saying the cat takes full ownership of my vintage denim jacket. She's been sleeping on it for 3 years. They simply would make it official. I like it. Keep them coming this morning. Give you the WhatsApp number in a second. We're on Facebook, Instagram and TikTok. Click and comment from there and get involved. It'd be great to hear from you. 8:45 on a Wednesday morning, keeping you moving with Roman Taxis. Don't take a chance, book in advance at romantaxis.co.uk. Okay, on the trains, headline news this morning, the lifts are out of order at Platform 1. And here are your bad boys. Great Western, London Panton, 8:51, they're going to be with you at 8:54. Great Western, Cardiff Central, 8:55, they're 9:02. That cancellation that we've mentioned, Nottingham Cross Country, 8:59. Swansea, Great Western, 9:24, then 9:27. Cardiff Central, Great Western, 9:58, going to be with you at 10:04. And then you're good to go on the trains then until 12 minutes past 10. On the roads, no issues being reported by Newport Bus on X. 8:48 AM looking clear this morning. 8449 looking good, but what about the M4? It's been really busy as you head into Mega this morning, down to Christchurch. That's all gone a bit clearer now. It's looking a lot healthier. So no major issues on the M4 to tell you about. Setting the standard, winners of Best Transport at the Best of Welsh Business Awards, that's Roman Taxis. And as always, if you spot a problem that I don't know about, message me for free on WhatsApp. The number is 07967109958.

0: those three tunes wave. Cranberry Zombie, Technotronic featuring MC Eric, of course. This beat is Technotronic. And Nirvana, Smells Like Teen Spirit. Smells like the setting to Newport City Radio to me, proving that it's just good song after good song. Time now for two songs from two local musicians, and they're both brand new. Let's get them on for you.
1: Still to come.
0: 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They got five brand new tracks out, and this one is from the amazing Interstellar Boy. Next on Wednesday morning's Breakfast Shake Up.
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0: played you Choo Choo Tanu, which is this one, Minor Lights, and Interstellar Boy, Mud Larking in Rotherhide, something like that. They're saying it's a song about lost love and reflection. I like it. Either way, they're two great songs from local musicians, and they're brand new as well. 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
1: 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The Blue Tones is at the Corn Exchange on Sunday, the 25th of October. The Blue Tones are on tour to make the 30th anniversary of their classic debut album, Expecting to Fly. 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
2: An Oxfordshire village has voted to leave the UK over plans to house more than 1,000 asylum seekers nearby. 285 residents of Piddington backed the move, only 26 voted against it. Tim McNally is the Piddington Parish Council Chair.
3: This is just a record that you are recording for us in history to represent against this plan, but also to the government about what people as constituents are looking for.
2: Inflation's risen higher again, largely as a result of higher fuel prices. The Office for National Statistics say it increased to 3.1% in August. Economists say it's expected to rise further due to the conflict in the Middle East. At least three people have been killed after a news helicopter crashed in Los Angeles. News crews have been covering a bus crash in the Chatsworth neighborhood when it went down and burst into flames. And we're being warned of a potential increase in potholes after a record-breaking summer of heat waves. The REC says the sun's radiation ages road materials, while heat can cause surfaces to become brittle and crack as they cool down. From Radio News Hub, I'm Frankie Hersine.
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0: 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Bright spells, patchy clouds and scatter shows are also possible today. It's a high of 19 and a low of 13. 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

0: Nay, call me old fashioned, but I say you continue the breakfast shake-up. On Wednesday, the 16th of September, 2026, Major Lazer, DJ Snake, and Lean On, and Madison Avenue, Don't Call Me Baby. Good morning, how you doing? You all right? Two songs are a declaration of intent, I like it. It's Lamsey with you until 11 o'clock. From 10 o'clock this morning, Angela's visiting relatives in Manchester, so Pamela's already in. Izzy's making her way in, she'll stay on as well to do it in the morning, and the Guest of the Year competition. From 10 o'clock, two music selectors for you. Brand new quiz at 10:30, What's on Wednesday? With the What's On guy from Newport, from the city of Newport. Gonna get that on for you. 9:30 this morning, Tuesday on a Wednesday. Three songs that mention cats or dogs. We're gonna get that in for you. You were great yesterday. And of course, we're keeping you moving this morning with Roman Taxis. Issue before you get on a train at Newport train station. The lift is out of order at platform one. And there's quite a few naughty ones as well. Aside from that, not looking too bad. No issues being reported by Newport Best. A48M looking great this morning. A449 clear. The M4 is getting a lot better. It's been pretty busy all the way through the breakfast shake-up this morning. Certainly you head down from Bristol into Christchurch. Now it's looking pretty good. We'll keep watching it though, okay? Certainly for the next 50 minutes, we're all over it. And this is where you come into it this morning. You're in control. Actually, scrub that. Your pet's in control. What's the one change they would make to you or your lifestyle to help them out the most? On TikTok, only Mummy Mo has put a picture of her horses up there. They look beautiful. And she's saying they would kick me out into the field and they'd have a film day with popcorn and a munch. I like a bit of role reversal. And Abby is saying that they would choose unlimited snacks. I like it. It's all about the food, even with the animals. What are you saying this morning? It'd be great to hear from you. The number that you need to get involved is 07967109958. That's on WhatsApp. We put the reel up last night, so feel free to click and comment on there. That's on Facebook, Instagram, and where we've just been, TikTok. There you go.
1: Still to come.
0: While you're doing that, let's do Brian's favourite part of the show. Let's give away some Lamsey points just for fun. From the album The Reason, this track is called The Reason. And it got to number 12 in 2004. Who are they? Beautiful tune. They're our faves. Who are they though? A jangly pop indie track on Indie Show Day. Really good to hear that one on. And this one as well is a great indie track on Indie Show Day. From the album Demon Days, this track From It got to number 2 in 2005. We'll play them in full and confirm who they are next on Wednesday morning's Breakfast Shake-Up.
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On the way this morning, three songs from yesterday's tune sale about dogs and cats. Today, your pet is in control. What are they doing? Liam saying, morning lambs, the dog bands all work in the garage on weekends. That means that I get 2 days off and the dog gets 2 days of uninterrupted attention. I like it. There you go. Kelly's also got a dog. She's saying walks now 4 times a day minimum. Wow. Dinner is served at precisely 4:15. The postman receives a formal written warning. The next offence is a tribunal. Keep them coming. I like it. You're in control. Your pet's in control this morning. Facebook, Instagram, TikTok. And I'll give you the WhatsApp number in just a couple of seconds' time. Okay, let's do this. Keeping you moving with Roman Taxis. Don't take a chance. Book in advance on 400071. On the trains, headline news. The lift is out of order at Platform 1 at Newport train station. That's even before you think of getting on a train. And here are your bad boys. Transport for Wales, Cheltenham Spa, 9:24. It's been cancelled. Great Western, Swansea, 9:24, now 9:28. Great Western, County Central, 9:32, with you at 9:39. Transport for Wales, County Central, expected 9:43, now at 9:45. That's not too bad, is it? Great Western, County Central, 9:58, now 10:15. And then you're good to go on the trains then until 10:44 this morning. On the roads, no major issues being reported by Newport Bus on X. A48M looking great this morning. A449 clear, but what about the M4? Having a quick scan on the England-Wales border, down to Newport, into Coryton in Cardiff, crossing over and driving up the other side. M4 is looking great right now. All the issues have faded away. Clean cars, professional drivers and fair fares. That's Roman Taxis. And if you spot a problem that I don't know about, message me for free on WhatsApp. The number is 079 6710 9958.

Uberstank, The Reason, Lottery Winners, Much Better, of course, and Gorillaz featuring De La Soul and Feel Good Inc. Proving that it's just good song after good song on Newport City Radio. Every Tuesday, we set you a challenge. It's called Tunesday. We give you a word or two, depending on how it goes, and you've got to try and pick songs that mention the word either in the lyrics or in the title. As it's Pet Week last week, or this week, I should say, we've got cat and dog for you. So here is Tunesday on a Wednesday, starting off with this.

0: just brilliant. Love that. From yesterday's Tuesday All Bay Cats and Dogs, we went dogs all the way, you know, because we can. Bahaman, Who Let the Dogs Out? Kasabian, Underdog, and Florence and the Machine, Dog Days Are Over. Another Tuesday on the way next week for you. Coming up very soon, we've got two songs from two local musicians.
1: Still to come.
0: Let's get these on first, though. Gonna go away some Lamsey points just for fun. Can you name the musicians and bands that got these songs inside the UK Top 40? This got to number one for 4 weeks in the year that Newport City Radio was born, 2008. Three of them on this one, so three Lamsey points, simple as that. It's a massive reggae anthem from 1999, where it got to number 16. From the album Heads High, this is Heads High, but who are they? Two of them on this one, so another two Lamsey points to give away. 18 in 2017. Who are they? I'll put them in full and confirm who they are next on Wednesday morning's Breakfast Shake-Up.
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As mentioned on the way, two songs, two local musicians for you. They're brand new ones to Newport City Radio. Right now, you're in control. Actually, your pet's in control today. They can change one thing about you or your situation. Tom's saying, morning, lambs. I'm going to have it so the cat sits directly in front of every single screen in the house simultaneously. Not sure if this is going to happen, but the gaming chair is now exclusively hers. I like it. Keep them coming. Give me the WhatsApp number a second. Facebook, Instagram, TikTok. We popped the reel up there last night, so click and comment on the video. Okay, let's do this. 9:46 on a Wednesday morning. Keeping you moving with Roman Taxis. Don't take a chance. Book in advance at romantaxis.co.uk. On the trains, headline news this morning. The lifts are out of order on Platform 1 at Newport train station. And here are your bad boys. There's quite a few of them, so deep breath. Here we go. Transport for Wales, County Central, 9:46, you're expecting that one, not too far to wait for it, it's 2 minutes, 9:48. Great Western, Cardiff Central, 9:58 now with you at 10:27, that's a bit of a delay. A very naughty train, a cancelled Cardiff Central service from cross country at 12 minutes past 10. Great Western, Swansea, 10:25, now 10:32. Great Western, Cardiff Central, 10:54, now 11:03. And finally for now, Cardiff Central, 12 minutes past 11, also cancelled. There you go. On the roads, no issues being reported by Newport Bus on X, A48M and the A449 clear. Can I have a quick look at the M4 for you? No issues on the M4, looking really good right now. Join the Legion, become a driver with Roman Taxis. Jobs are available now. And if you spot a problem I don't know about, message me for free. The WhatsApp number is 07967109958.

It's just one of those songs that takes me back into that moment. It was exactly the point that Newport City Radio became Newport City Radio. It launched 2008. Dizzy Rascal, Calvin Harrison, Chrome, Mr. Vegas Head Tight, and Cheat Codes and Demi Lovato.

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1: Proving that it's just good song after good song. Okay, let's get on two new local ones.
2: Still to come.
1: Gonna play you this track from Shinobi. It's called Did You Fall From Heaven. He's posted on his Instagram account, and Adam Thomas Watton from the BBC says, dead good, we agree, gonna get this on your radio. I'm gonna play you Swansea saying, Mean to Be Mean. Okay, they're playing Le Pub on the 4th of December, a bit of a wait, but surely worth it. Two songs, two local musicians next on Wednesday morning's Breakfast Shake-Up.
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0: Do you know what? I keep saying this, and I'm going to keep saying it. The music scene that we got around us is phenomenal, especially when you get two tracks like that. Shinobi, Did You Fall From Heaven? And before that, Swansea Sound, of course, playing the pub on the 4th of December. Next up, Izzy and Pamela on the Breakfast Shake-Up telling us about their pets being in control. What would they do? What are they changing? We'll find out next.
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3: The village of Piddington in Oxfordshire has voted to leave the UK in a symbolic vote over plans to house more than 1,000 asylum seekers nearby. 285 villagers backed independence. Tim McNally is the Piddington Parish Council Chair.
4: And I've spoken to all the politicians I can, and I will speak to others, to be as inclusive as possible to the challenges we face. But if you think that we've actually got half of the shadow government, or the shadow government is with us on a plan, how can that plan go forward?
3: UK inflation's risen to 3.1% in August, up from 2.9% in July. Economists say it's largely as a result of higher fuel costs linked to the conflict in the Middle East. Police are continuing their search for a non-verbal autistic boy who went missing in Suffolk yesterday. Three-year-old Noah was last seen at 3 p.m. when he became separated from a relative when visiting a playground near Manningtree. And carmaker McLaren has announced plans to invest £500 million in the UK. It's expected to open up a new factory in the UK and expand its research and development site in South Yorkshire. From Radio News Hub, I'm Frankie Hairsine.
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0: 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Bright spells, patch of cloud, and even scattered showers possible today. It's a high of 19 and a low of 13. Bored? 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

0: And there, Call Me Old Fashioned Blaster, you continue the breakfast shake-up. On Wednesday morning, the 16th of September 2026. Like, let's try and get this in the right order, shall we? That'd be quite a nice thing. Let's do that again. That's better. I pressed play twice. Right, where were we? Oh, yeah. Calvin Harris, Dua Lipa, One Kiss, and the amazing Alison Limerick, and Where Love Lives. Good morning. It's Clumsy at the buttons. All the way until 11 o'clock. In this hour, two music selectors for you. Our top quiz, What's On Wednesday? Brand new to the Newport City Radio Breakfast Shake-Up. It's a bit like Website Wednesday, just a different website. And of course, you can choose the song that we end the show with. It's called The Wednesday Anthem. Need to know your name, where you are, and what song you want. And that's on WhatsApp, 079-6710-9958. There you go, dead easy. And today we've been talking about this morning. In control, your pet has taken over your life. What have you got? Izzy, what are you saying?
1: See, I feel like if... Well, I didn't actually have a pet, but if I did, I would definitely have a cat. I feel like they would just do whatever they wanted to do. They'd probably, like, make me do all the chores and stuff and, like, still go to work and earn money, but then I think they would just spend all of the money on, like, their own food and stuff.
0: It'd be the most bored cat in the world ever.
1: Yeah, it really would.
0: Yeah.
1: That's
0: yeah.
1: All right, though. I wouldn't mind that, to be fair.
0: Yeah, that's okay. They probably deserved it, didn't they?
1: Yeah.
0: Pamela, what are you saying?
2: I think Izzy would get rid of... All my furniture in the house, and she'd just swap it for boxes, cardboard boxes, shoe boxes.
1: I'm assuming your pet is called Izzy.
2: Gizzy.
1: Oh, Gizzy.
2: Gizzy.
1: I was like, hang on a minute.
2: Rescue cat, she came with her
0: it's
2: own name.
0: It's not all about you all the time, Izzy.
1: I'm like really confused.
2: big, fat, fluffy ragdoll.
1: Oh.
0: There you go. And we got to say good morning to Ange talking to pets.
1: I don't think she's going to like that.
0: The Newport City Radio pet is out in the bed in Manchester. So morning, Angela.
1: Oh, morning, Ange.
0: There you go. Gotta keep happy, haven't we? So yeah, it's been really good this morning. Really, really good suggestions. I like it. So I make it, it's you, it's me, it's Izzy and Pamela all the way until 11 o'clock. Head to the website, newportcityradio.org. We're going to get that on for you. Let me just quickly work our way through these ones. There you go. Make your way to the website and there you will find the play button. Next up, the song that we're going to play and the wire hat. We'll do it next. On Wednesday morning's Faulty Breakfast Shake-Up.

0: Okay, back to the website, newportcityradio.org. You're searching for The White Hart. It's by the play, but next to that song, Snow Patrol, Just Say Yes, and there it is. The White Hart tells us which songs that you love the most, 24 hours a day, 7 days a week. We're going to do it together. And of course, The White Hart is a
1: good heart.
0: So, yeah, so we got that one. So we do the same, Pamela, on a Wednesday where I say play, Izzy says in, because she's an Angela seat, and you're going to say fall in a minute. So play, in, fall, play, in, fall.
1: Okay.
0: Thank God we haven't got a webcam, because you would see me pointing at the guys. I think it'd be very rude. So three songs that we think that you're into. Let's just go on this one.
2: Still to come.
0: Taking back to the year 2010 from the album Recovery. It's got to number five. Who is this? We'll find out very soon. Also number five in the same year. It's a little bit of Eminem, Not Afraid. Before that, Jay Huss. And this one as well. It's an indie anthem on Indie Show Day. Got to number 10 in 1997. What's Izzy's favourite? What's Pamela thinking? What about me? You got the easy bit. You just click on the white hat on the website when you hear your favourite song play.
1: In full.
0: Yay!
1: Nailed it.
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2: Yeah. It's been a ride. I guess I had to go to that place to get to this one. Now some of you might still be in that place. If you're trying to get out, just follow me.

0: It's the Music Selector Part 1 on a Wednesday morning. Jay Hurst, Did You See? Eminem, Not Afraid, and Ash, A Life Less Ordinary. Izzy, what are you saying?
1: Tricky one. It's between Eminem and Jay Hurst.
0: Oh, but it's close between those two, isn't it?
1: Yeah, I think I might have to go Jay Hurst, to be honest.
0: Okay, I like it.
1: Yeah.
0: Pamela, what are you thinking?
2: I went with Eminem. I really, really love Eminem.
0: Everyone's all happy this morning, because I'm going to go for Ash, A Life Less Ordinary. Again, it's another song that was just... I was finished my uni days, mm-hmm. and it was one of those songs where it was just huge at that time.
1: So, nice.
0: Yeah, back to that radio station. I think I mentioned it quite a few times, but there was a radio station in Truro called Live 105 FM, and American voiceovers and stuff like that. It was really loud, and I loved it. And I played it on that station. So, yeah, I'm going to go for that one. Okay, let's do this. 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Right now, this is The Breakfast Shake-Up on Newport City Radio. Time for our brand new quiz. Do you know what I've done wrong on this one is?
1: What have you done?
0: I did four last week. I've only done three this week. That was silly.
1: Oh.
0: So there we go. So this is What's On Wednesday, supported by our friends at Newport City Council. Things that may or may not be on the What's On City of Newport website.
2: Okay.
0: So Pamela, in front of you, there's a bit of paper. Izzy, there's a bit of paper in front of you. If you think the event is a real one, you say, that's so what's on.
2: That's so what's on.
1: That is so what's on.
0: Go be so posh and be brassy about it, yeah?
2: Okay.
0: Give me some sass is what I'm asking for.
2: Ooh.
0: If you think I've changed it and done something really, really daft and, you know, moved it along a little bit, you just say, that's not on. And just saying really, you know, just really like angry about it. It's not on. All right. So here we go. Question one to Izzy only makes it fair because Pamela's not done this before. The Bohemians. The Dandy Warhols hit at the riverfront. Is this what's on or that's not on?
1: That is not on.
0: That's not on. You tell me, Izzy. What are you saying, Pamela?
2: That's not on. That's not on.
0: There you go. Brilliant. So you're both right because it's the hits of Queen.
2: Oh.
0: But the Dandy Warhols had a song called Bohemian Like You, so I was trying to throw it out the way a little bit.
1: Oh, I thought you meant the artist Andy Warhol.
0: There you go. So, yeah, so it's at the Riverfront on Friday the 18th of September at 7:30. There you go. Pamela, I think you've got the idea.
2: I do.
0: So here's the question. Halloween rock show at Exchange House. Is this on or not on?
2: That's on, I think.
0: That's so on. There you go. What are you saying, Izzy?
1: Well, I'm going to agree with Pamela because she sounded very confident, so.
0: I know.
1: Yeah.
0: Don't believe Pamela. She always sounds confident. Too old. Brilliant. Yeah, that's ooh, a what's on, guys.
1: Smashing it.
0: Finally, Izzy, this one for you. Just in time. Conversation with John Glover at Newport Rising Hub. Is this not on or so what's on?
1: I don't know. Tricky one. I'm going to say that is so what's on.
0: You're going to say so what's on, okay.
1: Yeah.
2: I would say, yeah, that's so what's on.
0: So you're both agreeing again.
1: Yeah.
0: This time you're both wrong. I changed the name. It's Yes In Time, not Just In Time. See what I did there?
1: Oh,
0: Just In
1: I
0: Time.
1: See that. Yeah.
0: And it's going to take place at the Rising Hub on Wednesday the 16th of December at 7 o'clock until 9 o'clock in the evening. There you go.
1: Oh, so we drew?
0: Yeah.
1: That's nice.
0: That's a good one. I like it when that happens. Not knowing what's on is so not on. Head to whatsoncityofnewport.co.uk for lots of things that you can do. There you go. We're getting better at this.
1: Yeah. Flowing.
0: Hopefully Liz is listening. Hopefully Liz is warm into it now. And we'll find out. And well done, you two, on the indignation and the happiness. So that was really good. Still to come this morning, we have got a Music Selector for You Part 2, and you can choose the song that we end the show with. It is called The Wednesday Anthem. Need to know your name, where you are, and what song you want. That easy. The number you need to book that is 079-67-10-99-58. Next up, the Music Selector Part 2, so make your way to the website.

0: been messed
1: with. It is the Music Selector Part 2 on a Wednesday morning. Bad Boy Chiller Groove BMW. Before that, I say before that, what am I doing before that?
2: I don't know.
1: We're over the place this hour. Okay, time to go to the website, newportcityradio.org. You are searching for the White Hart by the play button by Bad Boy Chiller Crew. There it is. It's the White Hart, and of course it's a good heart. Let's us know which songs that you love the most. Here's three of them that we think that you're into. Let's go.
3: Still to come.
1: Taking you back to 2016 for the 1975. It's called The Sound. How are you feeling about this? Do you like the sound of this? If you do, get ready to click on the White Hart. Maybe you need this dance anthem in your ears this morning. It's Scooter, it's the logical song, taking on Supertramp's 1979 classic and taking it to number 2 in 2002. How are you feeling about this? Or maybe you're just not ready for that, you need an indie anthem on Indie Show Day. From the album Comfort in Sound, this track got to number 10 in 2003. It's Feeder, Just the Way I'm Feeling. Izzy's got a poker face on, I can't tell. Pamela's staying tight-lipped. I'm not disclosing yet. You got the easy bit. Just click on the White Hart when you hear your favourite song. Play.
2: 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What now?
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0: The Music Selector Part 2 on a Wednesday morning. The 1975 The Sound, Scooter Logical Song, and Feeder Just the Way I'm Feeling. Izzy, how are you feeling about those three? Which one are you going to go for?
1: I have forgotten what it's called, but the one, the dancey one.
0: Oh, Scooter Logical Song.
1: Yes.
0: Yeah, absolutely. Pamela, what are you saying?
2: Well, it's just the way I'm feeling, but I think I'm going to have to go for Feeder.
0: Okay, I like that one. I think we're 1975 The Sound. So again, everyone's happy and the White Hat is agreeing with Izzy, Scooter Logical Song.
1: Yay.
0: There you go. Biggest thing in the next 7 days. Izzy, what you got for us?
1: I'm going to go to the city farm tomorrow and pet some animals.
0: Oh, so, yeah.
1: Yes.
0: And it's Pet Week as well on Newport City Radio. So
1: oh,
0: good
1: perfect.
0: Timing. There you go. Lovely.
1: That.
0: Get some pictures, send them in to us, all right?
1: I will.
0: There you go. Pamela, biggest thing in the next 7 days.
2: It's always all about Curtain Course. So I've got some new tracks to put on the system, so I'm busy in the production room at the moment.
0: And that's going to be Saturday, 10 o'clock, yeah?
2: It is, yes.
0: And repeats on the Sunday at 10 o'clock as well. You know, nice and easy. Straightforward.
2: Thank you for that.
0: That's okay. Okay, this is what we got then. Going back to the Shires, a better to say good morning, Keris. Morning, Keris.
2: Morning, Keris.
0: Keris saying morning, guys. Really love this morning show. Definitely the pet stuff, loving it. Can you please play as my anthem the dance tune from Disciples called On My Mind? Yes, we can. It's very official, isn't it? I like it.

0: say Comey old fashioned, but that's how you wrap up the breakfast shake up. On Wednesday, the 16th of September. For Kerry in Bettis, good choice, Disciples, and On My Mind. Thanks for listening today. Still to come on Newport City Radio, 10 o'clock tonight, Pure Chill. 8 o'clock, 2 hours of pure dance anthems for you on your radio. Indie show at 6 o'clock, we're looking at Stephen. Make sure you got your ears on for that. Midday, good song after good song. And before that, Izzy's going to be here with the Guest of the Year competition. If you've missed that, it's okay. 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You click on Listen Again or search for Breakfast Shake Up. Have a brilliant Wednesday. Catch you tomorrow morning, 8 a.m. Take it easy. Lamsey out.
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3: An Oxfordshire village has voted to leave the UK over plans to house more than 1,000 asylum seekers nearby. 285 residents of Piddington backed the move, only 26 have voted against it. Tim McNally is the Piddington Parish Council Chair.
4: Today is just the beginning. This is not an end for us. This is just a record that you are recording for us in history to represent against this plan, but also to the government about what people as constituents are looking for.
3: Inflation's risen higher again, largely as a result of higher fuel prices. The Office for National Statistics say it increased to 3.1% in August, up from 2.9% in July. Economists say it was in line with predictions and it's expected to rise further. The parents of a child injured in the Southport attack say they're devastated after court files were accessed. They had details about the victims, their families and survivors of the attack. The Ministry of Justice say an urgent investigation's been launched. And we're being warned of a potential increase in potholes after a record-breaking summer of heatwaves. From Radio News Hub, I'm Frankie Hessein.
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6: Let's take a look at you weather supported by our friends over at Newport City Council. It's going to be sunny intervals throughout the day with a slight chance of rain, with a high of 19 and a low of 14. 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
1: Hello you, it's me Izzy back here with you all the way until 12. How you doing? I hope you're doing well. That was two very good songs. That was Heaven from DJ Sunny and Yanu featuring Do. I hope I've said that right. And Welcome to Jan Rock featuring Damian Marley, which, what a banger. I haven't heard that in yonks. Great song. I am doing well. I actually just thwacked my head on a cupboard, so I'm feeling slightly dazed. But other than that, I'm doing well. Apart from the weather, it's a bit miserable and grey, but that's okay, can't be helped. It's also nice that it's not completely boiling, to be honest. Coming up, we've got Izzy's anthem, which I haven't actually picked yet, but I do have ideas, so all hope is not lost. We've got some direction, and we've of course got Guest of the Year, which is looking a little bit more difficult this week, so I have decided on giving you four clues, although I'm pretty sure at some point along the line I did say I wasn't going to do that anymore, but I just think, I don't know, I want to give you a fighting chance, you know what I mean? Let's have a listen and see what tunes we've got coming up for you.
0: Still to come.

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I really did quite enjoy that. That was an end has a start from Editors. Might have to add that to the old playlist. Right, it's time for my anthem. I've actually picked one. See how quick that was. That was amazing. But before we get into that, I just need to tell you. I don't know if you remember last week when I was saying about leaving my bike in the middle of town. It was locked, obviously, and I was like saying about how I'm so stressed about getting it, and if it's not there, it was there. Thank goodness. I'm never doing that again. Honestly, the anxiety I had that night. Like, I literally couldn't sleep, and then I woke up, and then my first thought was, my bike! And the whole time I was here, the whole time on the train, I was like, oh, just so stressed about it. So I very much learnt my lesson with that, but luckily it was there, so that's good. Okay, time for my anthem. So, continuing on from my, I don't know, see, I'm not very good with, like, kind of, like, genre-ing? Like, putting music into a genre. I think this would be indie, but, like, I don't know. I think it is indie. Continuing on from my indie little streak, we've got some Razorlight, Golden Touch, and what did I play last week? Stars in Her Eyes. So it's just, this is part of my, I think I just found a load of songs at once and I was like, yeah, I love these. This is part of that, but it's the last one. It's my last new one. I have actually, oh my gosh, I found this song. This is completely unrelated to my anthem because it's not my anthem, obviously. But this song the other day, I don't know where I think it might have been TikTok, embarrassingly. But I'm not going to lie, you actually do find some great songs from TikTok. But anyway, I just feel like that's embarrassing to say, to be honest. But there we are. And yeah, it's like, oh my god, I don't know what instrument it is. I think it's like a violin, maybe like a cello and something, I don't know, but it's just, oh my god, like the way it builds, I'm just like, I'll listen to it and I'm like, oh, it's just so like moving. It's kind of sad, to be honest, but like, it just makes me like, I feel like I'm in a film whenever I listen to it because it's just so like intense and like, I don't know, it's not my anthem again, so I mean, you're just gonna have to try and imagine what I'm on about. But yeah, this is my anthem this week and it's called Golden Touch, and it's a banger. You probably know it, but it's just like, it's just a great song, and also I feel like it's gonna give you some energy on this dull grey Wednesday morning. I really hope the weather, see, I don't want to, like, you know, be careful what you wish for on that, because I don't want it to be flipping boiling again when you can't move, but just a little bit of sunlight might be nice, you know what I mean? Anyway, I hope you enjoy my anthem.

0: The summer might almost be over, but Newport City Radio definitely isn't slowing down. We've still got some huge events to come. Into autumn, we're back into the city centre for Newport Food Festival on Saturday the 3rd of October, and then Christmas finally arrives. 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We'll see you out and about, keeping it local and keeping it live.
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1: That was another really great song. I enjoyed that. That was Sun Hits the Sky from Supergrass. I really, really, really, really liked the little the synth bit in that. It was very fun. Okay, it's time for Guess the Year. You know the score. I'm going to give you four facts this week, and I'm going to play three songs from a mystery year, and I would like you to guess it for me. Okay, let's get into it. Your first clue is, this is the year that the first images of Pluto from NASA's New Horizons spacecraft were received. Tricky one that, I'm not going to lie, but I'll leave you to have a little think on that, and I will check back in with you after this song. This song, oh no, we'll have a listen to what tunes have got coming up first actually, and then we will get into the song.
0: Still to come.

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2: G'day, thanks for calling Sipping Tinnies. We can't answer the phone right now as we're too busy serving tinnies and cocktails. But if you fancy joining us for a tinny or two, Sipping Tinnies is open Friday, Saturday and Sunday at the top of Newport High Street. And we host a banging karaoke night every Saturday. But you must drink responsibly whilst you're here. Be drink aware, that's Sipping Tinnies' motto. Leave a message after the tone.
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1: Goodness gracious me, that song is such a throwback. And I'm not going to lie, I was quite anxious the whole time because I kept thinking he was going to swear, but he didn't, so that's good. That would have been really, really, really not good. That was The Hills from The Weeknd. When did that come out? Let's have a look. Oh, it's not telling me. Well, never mind. It came out... Oh, I know when it came out. It came out in the year that you're supposed to be guessing. So I'm glad I didn't say that because that would have given it all away. Okay, it's time for... We've had no guesses as of yet, by the way. Which is fair because, I mean, it was a hard clue, as they all are. They're not all hard, but they kind of are. So I'm like, that's what you're getting for. Do you know what I mean? Okay, it's time for your second clue. Your second clue is, this is the year that the Paris Agreement on Climate Change was adopted. I feel like that one might be slightly easier. Maybe, I don't know. Maybe it's easier, maybe it's not. Who really knows? Don't forget, you can also guess by messaging us on WhatsApp. The number is 07967109958. Also, I would just like to add, I can't remember. Right, okay. Little sidetrack here. I can't remember when he said it was, but Nigel, our cleaner from my old job, he said that he listens and to shout him out on his birthday. And his birthday was a Wednesday on a week in September, but I don't know which Wednesday it was, so I'm just gonna say happy birthday Nigel today in hopes that, I mean, there's four Wednesdays in September, isn't there? Is there, or is there three? I don't know, but hopefully, I mean, I've got a 25% chance of it being this one, so happy birthday Nigel. I hope it was this one. If it wasn't, happy birthday for whenever your birthday is or was. Okay, cool. I'm glad I remembered because I meant to say it last week and I just kept forgetting, but we've done it, so it's fine. Next song we've got is Half the World Away from Oasis. Don't forget, you can still guess the year from the songs, which I feel like these songs are quite, they're all quite iconic songs really, so it might be easier if you do that.
2: Yeah, we're on.

That's a lovely old song, isn't it? Okay, we've had some guesses. We've had a guess from Tom, who's guessed 2013, which is quite close. It's 2 years off. Was that give it away if I said that? Well, it's too late now. I'm not going to tell you which way, so maybe that conceals it a little bit. And also from Elliot and Pill, whose guess, I'm not going to tell you what his guess was because it was also really quite close. I can tell you what his guess was. His guess was 2016. So, okay, I'll let you have a little dwell on that. Maybe that might have been helpful in you trying to guess the answer. Okay, it's time for your third and fourth clues. Your third clue is, this is the year that Adele released her third album, 25. I mean, I'm not going to lie, I would have no idea when that was, but there we are. And it's also the year that Australia won the Cricket World Cup. There we go. That was your last clues, and this is your last song. So it's your last chance to have a little guess.

That song just makes me feel really emotional. I don't know why. There's just so much, like, I think it's the build up of the song and everything. It's just, there's a lot in it. Do you know what I mean? That was The Nights from Avicii. Lovely old song, very energetic as well. So I don't know why I went Cockney then. That was random. Okay, that is unfortunately. Oh no, well, I need to give you the answer first, actually. It's time for the big reveal. Drum rolls, please. Drum rolls, drum rolls, drum rolls. Drum rolls, drum rolls, drum rolls, drum rolls. The year was 2015. Well done if you got it, and don't worry if you didn't, because there is always next week. That is unfortunately all from me for now. Sorry, I can't speak. Stay tuned here, because later on at 10 p.m. we've got Pure Chill, 8 p.m. is Pure Dance, 6 p.m. is the indie show. Next it's just good song after good song, and I'll catch you right back here same time next week.

0: And here's your What's On guide with Newport City Radio. 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
2: Police are continuing their search for a non-verbal autistic boy who went missing in Suffolk yesterday. 3-year-old Noah was last seen at 3 p.m. when he became separated from a relative when visiting a playground near Manning Tree. Next, an Oxfordshire village has voted overwhelmingly to become an independent state in a symbolic referendum. The people of Piddington have voted after the government announced plans to house over 1,000 male asylum seekers at a nearby former military base. Tim McNally is the Piddington Parish Council Chair.
3: When we started this process, we went into this village hall as what we call the underdogs, not knowing how we were going to go forward and actually fight against this plan. We had a plucky idea.
2: And all of Ed Sheeran's Loop Tour supporting acts have dropped out of the remaining dates. This after Michael Moore was removed from the shows over comments he made about Gaza. In a response, Sheeran said his departure from the tour was the promoter's decision and not his. That's the latest from Radio News Hub. I'm Tanita Sims.
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7: 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Mixture of bright spells and patchy cloud. Well, some scattered showers are possible, looking at a high of 19 degrees. Bored? 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

0: What's on Guide with Newport City Radio. In Me is at the Queen's Academy on Saturday, the 3rd of October. 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Loud Women Fest is at Le Pub on Saturday, the 3rd of October, with two stages and 11 of the best female and non-binary artists. 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
2: Hundreds of members of the public have joined the search for a three-year-old boy who vanished following a visit to a village playground. A massive police operation is underway in Brantham, Suffolk, looking for the little boy called Noah. Next, the Prime Minister Andy Burnham says he understands the strength of feeling across the country about migration. It's after the Oxfordshire village of Piddington, which could house more than 1,000 asylum seekers, voted overwhelmingly to become an independent state in a symbolic referendum. Tim McNally is the Piddington Parish Council Chair.
3: What does it mean? I mean, we are formally the village known as Piddington, but today we're actually known as the Principality of Piddington, and we'll be putting a sign up to that effect.
2: And car maker McLaren has announced plans to invest £500 million in the UK. It's expected to expand its research development site in South Yorkshire and open a new factory in the UK. That's the latest from Radio News Hub. I'm Tanita Sims.
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5: 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Mixture of bright spells and patchy cloud. Well, some scattered showers are possible. Looking at a high of 19 degrees. Bored? Head to what's on cityofnewport.co.uk for lots of things you can do.
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0: And here's your What's On Guide with Newport City Radio. Halloween in Concert is at the Riverfront on Friday, the 16th of October, with a live band and amazing stage effects. This concert brings all the best spooky hits. Doors open at 7 p.m. and tickets are priced at £35. Hollowhand is at Club Pub on Thursday, the 22nd of October. Hollowhand is a psychopop band from Brighton. Doors open at 7:30 p.m. with tickets priced at £12. That was your What's On Guide with Newport City Radio. 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
2: Hundreds of members of the public are joining the search for a three-year-old boy who's vanished following a visit to a village playground. A massive police operation is underway in Brantham, Suffolk, looking for the little boy called Noah. Police say there is nothing to indicate anything sinister or any element of criminality. Next, the Prime Minister Andy Burnham says he understands the strength of feeling across the country about migration.
3: Only thing to do is to get the numbers down, the number of crossings down.
2: It's after the Oxfordshire village of Piddington, which could house more than 1,000 asylum seekers, voted overwhelmingly to become an independent state in a symbolic referendum. And all of Ed Sheeran's Luke Tour supporting acts have dropped out of the remaining dates. It comes after Macklemore confirmed he was removed from the shows over comments he made about Gaza. In a response, Sheeran said his departure from the tour was the promoter's decision and not his. That's the latest from Radio News. I'm Tanita Sims.
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7: 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Mixture of bright spells and patchy cloud. Well, some scattered showers are possible, looking at a high of 19 degrees. Bored? 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
3: G'day, thanks for calling Sipping Tinnies. 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But if you fancy joining us for a tinny or two, Sipping Tinnies is open Friday, Saturday and Sunday at the top of Newport High Street. And we host a banging karaoke night every Saturday. But you must drink responsibly whilst you're here. Be drink aware, that's Sipping Tinnies' motto. Leave a message after the tone.
1: 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This is Newport City Radio.

0: the 15th of October. Enjoy some of the best songs from the 50s and 60s, performed by a live band featuring some of the country's top musicians. Doors open at 7 p.m. with tickets priced at £32. Civic Green is at Le Pub on September the 17th of October. Civic Green are an alternative rock band from Yorkshire. They are being supported by Four Act Riot and the Moon Stones. Doors open at 7:30 p.m. with tickets priced at £12.50. That was your What's On Guide with Newport City Radio. 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
2: The search for a three-year-old boy who vanished from a Suffolk village remains a missing persons investigation.
3: And there is nothing to indicate anything sinister or any element of criminality has taken place, although we keep an open mind.
2: That's Superintendent Tom Pearce from Suffolk Police. A massive search operation is underway in Brantham, supported by hundreds of volunteers in the desperate hunt to find toddler Noah. The Prime Minister Andy Burnham says his father Roy would have wanted him to be back out there to bring forward the changes that he always pushed him to make. He shared his gratitude for messages of support after the death of his father, saying it means a great deal as he returned to work today. Playwright and novelist Bonnie Greer has died aged 77. Her husband David Hutchins announced the news. He says it's after a brief illness. And the UK will need above average rainfall over the next 7 months for all areas to move out of drought by spring. That's the latest from Radio News Hub. I'm Tanita Sims.
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4: 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Mixture of bright spells and patchy cloud. Well, some scattered showers are possible, looking at a high of 19 degrees. 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

Yes, Naya. Cool, Naya. Who am I? It's just the girl, them sugar. All right. Here, Anna.

0: 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It's just good song after good song.
1: 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They say that in business, when you look after your people, they'll look after you. 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
2: G'day, thanks for calling Sipping Tinnies. We can't answer the phone right now as we're too busy serving tinnies and cocktails. But if you fancy joining us for a tinny or two, Sipping Tinnies is open Friday, Saturday and Sunday at the top of Newport High Street. And we host a banging karaoke night every Saturday. But you must drink responsibly whilst you're here. Be drink aware, that's Sipping Tinnies' motto. Leave a message after the tone.
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3: 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When I walk on by, girls be looking like Debbie Fly.

0: And here's your What's On guide with Newport City Radio. Your Mum is at Le Pub on Friday, the 23rd of October. 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The Blue Tones is at the Corn Exchange on Sunday, the 25th of October. The Blue Tones are on tour to make the 30th anniversary of their classic debut album, Expecting to Fly. The performance starts at 7:30 p.m. with tickets priced at £27.50. 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
1: The search for a three-year-old boy who vanished from a Suffolk village remains a missing persons investigation.
2: There is nothing to indicate anything sinister or any element of criminality has taken place, although we keep an open mind as to the circumstances.
1: That's Superintendent Tom Pearce from Suffolk Police. A massive search operation is underway in Grantham, supported by hundreds of volunteers in the desperate hunt to find toddler Noah. The Prime Minister, Andy Burnham, has thanked people for their messages of support after the death of his father. He's returned to work today, saying his father, Roy, would have wanted him to be back out there, bringing forward the changes he was always pushed to make. A new study has found 2 in 3 women say they encounter sexism regularly, with 1 in 10 experiencing it every day. All of Ed Sheeran's Loop Tour supporting acts have dropped out of the remaining dates. It's after US rapper Macklemore was removed from the shows over comments he made about Gaza. That's the latest from Radio News Hub. I'm Georgia Lee.
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4: Let's take a look at this afternoon's weather, sponsored by our friends at Newport City Council. Mixture of bright spells and patchy cloud. Well, some scattered showers are possible, looking at a high of 19 degrees. Bored? 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
2: G'day, thanks for calling Sipping Tinnies. 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

0: 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Fight Milk is a London-based four-piece who specialise in shouty pop songs. 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Big Fear is at Le Pub on Wednesday, the 30th of September. Big Fear is a trio from London who blend alt pop and indie rock. They are being supported by Slinky Malinky. Doors open at 7:30 p.m. with tickets priced at £8. 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
2: The search for a three-year-old boy who vanished from a Suffolk village remains a missing persons investigation. Superintendent Tom Pearce is from Suffolk Police.
3: We continue to call on local residents to please check your gardens, sheds and outbuildings or any other place a child may be hidden or sought shelter.
2: Prime Minister Andy Burnham says his father Roy would have wanted him to be back out there bringing forward changes. He shares his gratitude for messages

0: support after the death of his father. The King has expressed his admiration and appreciation for all those who helped tackle wildfires around the UK this summer. Charles met some of the volunteers, firefighters and landowners involved in tackling a major wildfire in the Cairngorms in Scotland this afternoon. And playwright and novelist Bonnie Greer has died, aged 77. Her husband, David Hutchins, announced the news. He says it's after a brief illness. That's the latest from Radio News Hub. I'm Georgia Lee.
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3: 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Mixture of bright spells and patchy cloud. Well, some scattered showers are possible, looking at a high of 19 degrees. Bored? 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
2: G'day, thanks for calling Sipping Tinnies. 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

0: And here's your What's On Guide with Newport City Radio. The Drifters at the International Convention Centre on Friday the 18th of September. 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Fight Milk is at Le Pub on Saturday the 26th of September. Fight Milk is a London-based four-piece who specialise in shouty pop songs. 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

My number falls. Kicking off another indie show before that, Kathleen, Catfish and the Bottom Men right here. This is Newport City Radio right now. This is your indie show. It is a Wednesday night. I am Luke with you. For the next 2 hours, I am joined by Stephen, who is currently outside of the studio, who is welcoming our guests tonight. We've got the Straight Pursuit with us. Really, really looking forward to catching up with the guys a little bit later. They've got a new single on the horizon. We'll be talking to them about that. We'll be talking about what else they've been up to recently and lots more. We've got plenty of new music in this first hour, including songs from the likes of The Big Moon, The Fours. We've got some music from Vice Killer, Aurelia, Dream Motel, and more. Also in this hour, coming up right now, in fact, are we ready for part one of Nerd Chat? Going straight into it, we are this week with Nerd Chat. We are going to kick off by talking about The Batman. We've had a couple of set leaks from over the weekend. This film continued on Matt Reeves' The Batman sequel. The latest set of photos provide a much better look at the returning star Robert Pattinson as Bruce Wayne. The initial set video showed the actors standing rehearsing the scene, but we see the primetime star himself making his way through a crowd of angry protesters as he leaves the courthouse. Some of the signs held say, "Court of Fowls, I'm coming for you next. Your greed is killing us. Oligarchies must go. The richer get richer. Eat the rich. One day the poor will have nothing and resist." The Waynes have always been represented, the elite in Gotham, but the family was generally well regarded by the working class. We're not sure exactly what Bruce did to change that, but it seems clear that he is no longer a very popular figure. Could the actions of the Court of Owls or Anarchy be behind this negative perception of billionaire Bruce? And Sebastian Stan's casting was announced. The trades indicated they were playing Harvey Dent Two-Face, but this was never confirmed, and rumours later circulated they'd actually been cast as serial killer Victor Zsasz. Who knows? Time will tell. One of the highlights for me on TV at the moment is Lanterns, a DCU project, but there are no more series from DCU at the moment in development. When DC Studios was launched, Creature Commandos, Waller, Booster Gold, Lanterns and Paradise Lost were all announced for HBO or HBO Max. Peacemaker Season 2 was an unexpected addition to the latter's streaming platform, but three of the shows haven't planned out. Waller has fallen by the wayside. Paradise Lost is supposedly in, quote, extreme development, and Booster Gold has been through multiple creative teams. It's not a complete disaster, but beyond the True Detective-inspired Lanterns, it's hard to imagine any of those shows fitting on the same network as The Pit and Task, for example. Now, it seems HBO has hit the pause button on James Gunn and Peter Safran's DCU plans. Asked by Deadline if a, quote, reset is taking place with the DCU, Chairman and CEO of HBO and Max Content, Casey Bloys, says, quote, "You know what I say about that. It's the same thing as with Game of Thrones. People read about development and assume those are greenlit shows. They are development. And everyone knows that development is just that. You are trying things, you take big swings, not everything comes through, and I would say our track record in DC, from Watchmen to Peacemaker to Penguin and now Lanterns, is pretty good," he continued. Lanterns has been a hit, but the response to Supergirl has surely made the HBO a little wary about moving forward with shows like Booster Gold. The People vs. Gorilla Grodd is presumably HBO Max bound, similar to Peacemaker and Creature Commandos. Rounding off part one this week, we have some Secret Wars rumours. Avengers Doomsday isn't out yet, but we have some news about the film that follows it. And Tatiana Maslany made her MCU debut in 2022 with She-Hulk Attorney at Law playing the aforementioned She-Hulk. Over 4 years later, the character hasn't been seen since, despite rumours that she would appear in Deadpool and Wolverine and Captain America Brave New World. We are yet to see her. Leaked Avengers Secret Wars concept art, however, shows the Hulk, She-Hulk and Scar in Greenland, an area of Battleworld inhabited entirely by Hulks. The Russo brothers have said that Arwak isn't necessarily indicative of the plans they have for the movie, so where does that leave her? Well, if Scoop of My Time to Shine Hello is to be believed, She-Hulk is, quote, officially returning in 2027 Avengers Secret Wars. We don't have any additional details, but it would make sense to tee up She-Hulk's role in the movie by having her among the heroes who make up a surprise appearance in Avengers Doomsday later this year. Currently, She-Hulk is one of many characters notable for her absence in the upcoming ensemble. Captain Marvel, Spider-Man, Nick Fury, Scarlet Witch, Doctor Strange and Miss Marvel are among those most noteworthy examples.

0: I promised you lots of great brand new music, and that is courtesy of The Big Moon with Three Things. They share the new single Three Things from forthcoming full studio album Forever, due for release on Friday the 30th of October. It's an upbeat, rose-tinted look back at the innocent, joyful abandon of youth. And yes, from the new album coming out on the 30th of October, I've got a special guest with me in the studio.
1: Hello there.
0: I wonder who that could be.
1: It's me.
0: Good evening, Stephen.
1: I've been entertaining.
0: You have?
1: Yeah.
0: Very, very well, from the looks of things.
1: Yeah.
0: Are you ready to talk nerd stuff?
1: I am.
0: Are we ready for part two of Nerd Chart? So over the weekend, Stephen, we had the Emmys, obviously coming from Los Angeles, and it was a great night for Welsh acting, Welsh culture. Matthew Rhys won two Emmys, didn't he?
1: He did, yeah. So the 78th Primetime Emmy Awards took place with The Pitt dominating the drama categories and Widow's Bay emerging as a surprise-forcing comedy. The Pitt was the night's biggest winner, taking home Outstanding Drama Series alongside awards for Noah Wyle and Alison Janney. Pluribus, meanwhile, also enjoyed a strong showing. Slow Horses, Task and the Diplomat were also among the dramas recognised. Marvel fans may have been left disappointed by one notable result. Wonder Man entered the ceremony with Yahya Abdul-Mateen II nominated for Outstanding Lead Actor in a Comedy Series, but ultimately failed to win. Matthew Rhys, as you said, took home the award for Widow's Bay. Sticking to comedy, Widow's Bay pulled off a major victory by taking home Outstanding Comedy Series, with Rhys also winning the Limited Series TV Movie Lead Actor Award. Watchmen star Jean Smart continued her run with another victory for Hacks. The Traitors won reality competition programme. Alan Cumming took the award home for host. Rhys told the BBC that receiving the double honour had been a complete out-of-body experience, which still feels as surreal as it was last night.
0: He did indeed. Over the weekend, we know some of the cast of the upcoming X-Men film that's out in 2028, I believe it is.
1: 2028, that's right.
0: We May had some, I think so, we had some new casting news over the weekend.
1: Yeah, we did, yeah. Big breaking casting news. The Hollywood Reporter revealed that Gen V and Scream 7 star Asa Juhlman has been cast as Warren Worthington III, or Angel, in the X-Men reboot. Several cast members obviously were announced at D23, but obviously it wasn't the movie's full roster. Marvel Studios is still working out deals. Beast, for example, is still expected to join the team. Interestingly, German was in the running to play Cyclops, but Kevin Feige-led studio was impressed enough with him that they offered him a part of Angel instead. So could we be getting the original five in the MCU? Beast and Iceman are the only ones missing. Obviously from the rest, Cyclops, Jean Grey and Angel now. Of Professor X's first recruits to make that happen. Either way, Rogue and Storm also in the mix, but we're looking at one impressive team of superheroes.
0: Indeed we are. Rounding us off this week, Stephen, talk to me about Lanterns. We had episode 5.
1: Yep.
0: And even though there's 3 episodes to go after this one, this felt a bit of a finale. Talk to me.
1: Yeah, so I think, yeah, from this episode, it did kind of feel, it had that kind of strange place to put the episode as episode 5 rather than sort of there's 3 more to go. But we got a lot of interesting things. Obviously, we learned that Kerry was on the run from Gotham. Zoe saves her, offers her a simple, a better life, where she marries into the Mackin family. And we sort of get to know that Zoe is sort of, why the town is protected over her, is they all owe her a debt, basically, which was quite interesting. We had Ohua, the home of the Guardians of the Lanterns, get a mention. Maybe that's where Sinestro is being held. We've seen Al chip his ring to create the hologram. And obviously Zoe confirms that the Guardians created the Manhunters, and but all the others were killed apart from her. She admits that she killed Abin Sur. John, obviously, in the car crash from the, because we sort of started off in 2007, then we went to 2016, which we spent most of this episode. John was in the car, gets burnt alive, he gets saved by Zoe, who they have a really interesting conversation. In sort of that, they're both sort of products of programming. John has been brought up to be this Green Lantern. Her role was sort of, you know, to infiltrate societies, which is what she does in this town. Rushville gets destroyed by the satellites. A really big, intense fight scene between Hal and John. And really, really, really good episode.

0: Right here, this is Urine Show on a Wednesday night right now. Stephen, that was The Falls.
1: Yeah, so Would You Do It All Over Again is their upcoming second EP, which is released this Friday. That was produced and mixed by Luke Owens, who has worked with the likes of Shade, Montello, The Sprats. It builds on the foundations laid by 2025's debut EP, Viva La Falls. Feels equally indebted to the swagger of the Katinas, the melody of the Kooks, and the charisma of Jake Bugg.
0: Indeed, it does. Coming up next, we're going to hear Tangled Mind by Blake Rascals, who formed in early 2025. They've quickly established themselves in the garage / indie rock scene since their debut single Conspiracy of Snakes. The band has drawn attention for their raw visceral sound, marked by strong emotional impact and powerful live driven attitude. Their new single Tangled Mind is released on the 18th of September.

0: Some more brand new music there, Stephen. This time is courtesy of the Samurai 7. What a name.
1: Yeah, brilliant. Yeah, the original lineup of Oxford's legendary punk pop four-piece, the Samurai 7, they're releasing their new EP, Make It Real, ahead of their November UK tour with the Bo Radleys. Collectively, the four tracks in the EP represent the first wave of new music from the band in 25 years, with a vinyl release of the EP planned. Alongside the usual streaming channels, the EP gives fans the chance to hear the band's varied, urgent and frenetic new body of work.
0: Indeed. Coming up next, we're going to hear I'll See You Around from Vice Killer, and it's their brand new single that's released on the 4th of September.

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1: Yep, they're a southwest-based alternative indie quartet, and that's their new single, Observer, which is going to be released on the 9th of October. They draw musical influences from bands such as Overpass, Keo, and the Royston Club. Observer steadily builds throughout the song before an explosive final chorus. With laid guitars and driving drums, the song is pushed forward before reaching a climactic final chorus.
0: Three great bands mentioned. The Royston Club last night had a bit of great news that they've been shortlisted for the Welsh Music Prize, along with Newport's very own Skindred.
1: Overpass coming to Cardiff soon.
0: Yes, yes, can't wait for that. Coming up next, we are going to hear from Aurelia. Speaking of Cardiff, they're a Cardiff-based band, I believe, Stephen.
1: I think, yeah.
0: This song is part of the band's 5-track debut EP, Angelina, set for release on the 4th of September, which was last week. They wanted to release a summer EP marking the end of Angelina's sound and the band heading into a new era. It was recorded in December last year, marks the completion of the band's lineup with our finest bass player, Ellie, on the track.

0: Right here, this is the Indie Show on New Pulse City Radio. Right now, Stephen, that was Crawling by Dream Hotel.
1: Yeah, so we supported them when they released their debut single in April, which was, I can't remember what it's called now, but this is their second single, Crawling, which is it's released. It's part of their upcoming EP, which is due to be released on October the 30th, all recorded in Bristol at Old City Studios. Their EP launch is taking place at Le Pub in Newport on the 30th of October as part of the Outline Free Music Event Initiative. I think we'll be going to that.
0: Their debut single is called Heat.
1: Heat, that's it, yeah.
0: And coming up next, we're going to hear Railcard with their song Two Steps at a Time. Railcard sees the release of a wonderful debut album by indie pop supergroup Railcard, featuring ex-members of Dolly Mixers, Death in Vegas, and Current. The shared history, same pop references, and parallel lives. Railcard had to happen, and there was no time to lose. Two Steps at a Time, the album title and theme song express exactly how quickly Railcard worked since then, jumping over pavement cracks and whistling past graveyards to get the songs written.

0: penultimate song of our number one, Stephen, comes from Strange Plants.
1: Yeah, great. They kindly sent us their brand new single, and that was released on the 10th of September.
0: Yes, it was. And the last song of our number one comes from Roger, and it's his latest single, Every Day Like Yesterday, which is taken from his forthcoming album, Stranger on Planet Earth, on the 22nd of October. Stephen?

0: 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Right here, broadcasting live from Unit 42 of the Kingsway Centre. 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
1: Hello there.
0: We okay?
1: Yes.
0: As we take a swig from our drink, are we?
1: Yeah, you nearly caught me out there.
0: I nearly did. Nearly. Thankfully I didn't. Nearly.
1: No.
0: We just heard I Don't Know and Run, both by the Stray Pursuit, and that is because we've got Aaron, who is the lead singer of the band, with us in the studio. Good evening, Aaron.
2: Good evening.
0: Thank you for coming down and taking a couple of hours out of your day, all the way from Swansea.
2: Yeah, no problem at all.
0: For those who might not be familiar with yourself or might not be familiar with the band, can you introduce yourself for us, please?
2: My name's Aaron, and I'm from the band called the Stray Pursuit. We're from Swansea. We've been about for about 8 years now, closing in on, I think, 8 years this year. Played some major festivals. We played Isle of Wight Festival twice in 25 and 26, and we played in it together festival in Margam. Getting about.
1: Yeah, so obviously you're the singer in the band. Tell us about the other members of the band.
2: So there's four of us in the band, obviously me. So I'm the singer and play rhythm guitar. We've got the guitarist Dylan Cooney, who plays lead, and some back and vocals live as well. We've got Fred the bassist and Ben the drummer. Originally we had Nicky, who was our drummer originally. I'm sure we'll come on to that.
1: Yeah,
0: definitely.
1: Just quickly, tell us about the name, the Stray Pursuit. Where does the name come from?
2: So we've got a couple of funny stories actually about the origin of the band. We started. And obviously we didn't have a band, and we just had to think about, coming up with a name.
1: Yeah.
2: And a couple of names are thrown about.
1: What was some of the ones that didn't make it?
2: So, Lamppost.
1: Lamppost, okay. Yep.
2: Right, yeah, that's a terrible name. Moscow in Japan.
1: Okay, yep.
2: In 2018, 2019, that was a sensible thing. Do we know?
0: Just after the World Cup.
2: Yeah. So, thankfully, we're not called that. There was another couple of the band names, but we settled on the Stray Pursuit. Mm. So we were looking for like oxymorons, bittersweet, that kind of thing. And the Stray Pursuit, because at the time we were four very, very, so it was me, Dylan, Fred and Nicky, and we were four very, very different boys from very different paths. And if we would never bump into each other.
1: Yeah.
2: Without being in the band, and the way we started, we were all into four completely different things. So the Stray part is we're all different people, but the Pursuit is one thing and one goal.
1: That's cool.
0: I think you've said in the past, Stephen, that it's probably the least important thing until right at the end, when it becomes the most important thing, because it's what people are gonna know you as for the
1: exactly.
0: next.
1: You've got to go for a good one, haven't you? And I think. And I love the kind of the meaning you've just said behind it as well. I think that's really good.
2: So it's always been a little bit of, a contentious area for us, because we were all like, is it good? It always will be, like you said, until one point when it's like, and then you start getting about, and then it's
1: Because it's on your social media, and it's on your merch.
2: Needs to be half decent there.
0: Would you ever, if you thought of a better name, would you ever consider renaming the band?
2: We have thought about it, but I think it's got too much connotations now with obviously our story and stuff. So I think we're probably going to stick with it. I think, but we'll never say never, I suppose.
0: Mm. You kind of touched upon the other guys in the band. How did you all meet?
2: So long-winded story. I'll shorten it. Me and Fred met on the wrong bus.
0: Okay.
2: So we were in college together.
1: Exactly.
2: So we were supposed to go to Swansea and. There was a massive queue and outside Gosling College, which we both went to. And there was a bloke from my accountancy class called Ross, and who was with Fred, who was mates with Fred. And we were the last people to get on the bus, and we weren't allowed it on. So the next bus was like an hour, but there was one across the road, so we thought, we'll just jump on that. Went to Tletley, took us an hour and a half to get back to Swansea. And I said, I'm going to be late for band practice. And Fred was like, no way, I'm in a band. And I was like, no way. So we got talking, and then...
1: it's meant to be, isn't it?
2: Yeah, I poached him, He was in another band, and then
1: I
2: joined his band, and then sort of made my own in.
1: Mm.
2: Yeah, and I brought Dylan and Nicky in, because I met Dylan a couple of years before that.
1: Yeah. When did you realise that in the early days of Stray Pursuit that you had something special?
2: So 4 months after we start this, we had our first gig in November. We worked with James Weaver, who's a music producer down Mumbles. We released a song in March, and then we headlined Sin City in March. So this was March 2019. And we sold it out. We sold upstairs out. We sold 200 odd tickets.
1: Wow.
2: And we released a song then called Out of This World, which is a terrible song, but people were singing back to us.
1: Yeah.
2: So, and he was like, from that moment then, he was just like, right, okay, we got something here. We can go for it.
0: What's that feeling like when people are singing your songs back to you?
2: There's nothing quite like it.
1: Yeah.
2: Nothing quite like it. From writing songs in your bedroom, totally, you know, your parents going, oh, shut up. To then playing them in front of 200
1: people. And I suppose,
2: people.
1: Like, when you construct any songs, you don't know, do you, how they're going to
2: take.
1: Exactly, yeah. And then you get on stage and you sort of see people kind of, like you said, reacting to it. And yeah, it's an amazing
2: thing. But so every person we speak to, I've always got a different favourite song. Mm. So our favourite song, mine currently is an unreleased track called Monster in Me, which is like kind of, it's heavier than what we've released so far. And I think that's the direction we're going to go in. But yeah, so that's my favourite. But then other people say favourites like I Don't Know. We don't really play that anymore because it's quite soft compared to what the rest of the set is. Yeah. But it's like other people are like Where It All Go Wrong, and it's like so many different favourites, and everybody's got their own. You never know how people are going to take it.
1: Yeah. So tell us about your journey into music. How did you kind of get into this marvellous thing that we call music?
2: So my old man was a singer in the pubs and clubs.
1: Okay.
2: So he used to sing like Tom Jones, classic. David Alexander, Elvis,
1: nice.
2: All that kind of songs. Mm. I've grown up always with music. My nana's favourite singer was Elvis, so I've loved Elvis since I was a kid. Mm. I was into like Motown and soul. So that's where I think my voice, like the raspiness comes from my voice, because I kind of like the soul, kind of feeling of soul. So that's what, but from that point, ever since I was young, really, is I've always just liked music, and I've always been around it.
0: You kind of mentioned just then about how, you know, you're looking to go a little bit heavier. How important is it for you as a songwriter and as a band to kind of freshen up your sound from time to time and not, you know, go for in another indie song or the same sound in indie songs over and over again?
2: Yeah, so Dylan is the song, is the main songwriter of the band. I mean, I have written a song or two, but Dylan is the main one. But since we've been working with Ramesh from who's based in Longwave Studios in Cardiff, our direction has definitely been, I think we found our sound from working with him, and the way the tracks have come back, I think it just makes sense to go down that route, and it feels comfortable when we're playing them live, when the songs are a bit heavier and a bit more energetic rather than just like indie songs. Do you know what I mean?
1: Yeah.
2: It's like it's more passion, more energy, and the live show really comes alive.
1: Yeah. So talking about songwriting, if you could have a songwriting session with anyone in history, dead or alive, who would it be and why?
0: Oh. Or a jam session, maybe?
1: Yeah,
0: or?
1: Jam session. Or
2: I mean, there'd be a couple of people.
1: Mm-hmm.
2: Alive would probably be a wrong songwriter session, would be James Dean Bradfield, I think.
1: Yeah.
2: I just think, the Manics were just something special. Like, you know, his voice and his melodies and stuff are just out of this world.
1: Yeah.
2: I think dead. Oh. David Bowie.
1: Nice.
0: Okay.
2: Yeah. Probably.
1: He had a very interesting songwriting way, didn't he?
2: He
1: used to like cut up words and just sort of, they'd all be jumbled up, and then he would just kind of like put them together, wouldn't he, randomly. And I just find that amazing. Do you know what I mean? Rather, you think of songwriting as a craft where you sort of sit down and you work on it. Do you know what I mean? You come up with a verse, chorus, verses, but nope, it's just like totally random words and
2: see what sticks.
1: And I think it speaks for himself, doesn't it, what he did, or the way he did it.
0: Definitely. Talk us through the creative process of the band. How does it all work?
2: So Dylan normally writes his songs, so he'll either have an idea or you'll have a completely finished song and he'll come to practice and then it's done, and he's just like, learn this, and then we'll, you know, pick it up. Otherwise, sometimes he'll come with an idea, and then we jam it out, and we that doesn't work. I don't quite like this, or maybe put the verse. Does it start with a verse or start with a? Do you know what I mean? So, we all kind of, unless he's written it in its entirety, then we all chip in and give some ideas and stuff. But yeah, not usually Dylan comes to practice with a full song.
0: Okay.
2: Yeah, and it's normally 2 days before we go to the studio as well.
0: Yeah. You don't have long to learn it then.
2: No, exactly. Yeah. I think sometimes he gets like writer's block, or we'll just, you know, that we got songs ready, but we know that the studio's coming up, and then he'll just be in his room, and or whatever he does, and he just like comes up with, oh, boys, by the way, wrote this, learn that for Tuesday, and we're like, oh yeah, so yeah, cheers, mate. Yeah.
0: Do you ever come up with a guitar riff, or as you say, you've tried your own songwriting before? How often do you give it a go?
2: So yeah, I try to write something all the time, but it's just nothing really ever comes that's good enough to rival what we've already got. Like, do you mean?
1: You just got
2: to
1: keep at it, man.
2: Yeah, exactly.
1: He'll,
2: yeah,
1: he'll come.
2: Yeah.
1: So I've spoken about it many times before, but all the ideas are kind of like floating out there, and it's just a matter of, you know, grabbing
2: pinching
1: that.
2: Up.
1: Yeah, just it's just it'll be like timing. Do you mean? It will come. Yeah, it's all out there. It's just waiting to be discovered, I think. Yeah. It's talking about being like a Welsh artist. How do you feel about the music scene, especially in South Wales? And is there enough opportunities?
2: I think now the music scene in Wales is like bustling. I think it's never been better, to be honest with you. Mm-hmm. When we first started, the Bunkhouse was in Swansea was pretty fresh. Have you been there recently?
1: No.
2: The Bunkhouse is amazing. Oh, yeah, go down and just it's unreal. But probably my favourite place to play. I know it's like biased because it's Swansea and, you know, we've got the crowd as well, but just the venue is just unreal. I mean, Jordan is like a, you know, he's a hero in the Swansea music scene. You know, he's really livened everything up. I think since we started, so many kids in bands now are starting and, you know, and trying to make it and just making music, I mean, and that's the best thing for South Wales, really.
1: Yeah, it's having somewhere to play as well, isn't it? You know, you need these kind of grassroots venues.
2: Yeah, the champion, the up and coming bands, like, you know, there's more opportunity now than when we started. I mean, we have witnessed some closures of venues and stuff, which is obviously heartbreaking. Yeah. But you know, I think there has been there are plenty of opportunities for people to get into bands and
1: likely
2: and get
1: we've
2: into
1: got
2: music.
1: Like the Music Venue Trust as well, sort of. Kind of taking over the pub here, I think they're taking over the Bunkhouse.
2: Yeah,
1: as well.
2: They have. Yeah, yeah,
1: yeah, yeah.
2: It's got a blue plaque outside.
1: So fortunately, you know, we've got that kind of initiative as well.
2: Yeah, that's good. Yeah, well, the thing is, my grandkids will always have the Bunkhouse now because it'll always be there, which is unreal. Do you know what I mean?
0: Yeah, you guys have been together for 8 years now. How has the scene developed or changed? Have you noticed over those 8 years?
2: There's way more bands, more opportunities, more gigs on. Yeah, yeah. I think it has just grown, and I think what's good about it is like so many bands from when we first started have sort of started and finished, and then people from them bands have started other bands. Do you know what I mean? And there's always something going on.
0: Like a continuity kind of thing.
2: Yeah, it is. Yeah.
0: And I suppose you've got more festivals now, like In It Together, for example, which I know you guys have played, that, you know, they have the bigger artists, like, who do they have this year? They have Madness this year.
2: Madness, yeah. Fratelli's they had. Yeah. Natalie Imbruglia.
0: But then they have a stage dedicated to indie bands from across the UK, but predominantly indie and up-and-coming artists from South Wales.
2: Yeah, yeah. Yeah. It's good, yeah. The opportunities which they've brought are really good, to be fair, yeah.
1: Yeah, talking about festivals, you played the Isle of Wight Festival this year.
2: Yep.
1: What was that like for you? Because you're on the Lisfeething stage, weren't you?
2: Yes, yeah.
1: So, I mean, the lineup for that, obviously we know quite a lot of the bands from you doing the indie show, but it's an incredible lineup. But what was the festival experience like for you?
2: Oh, that's amazing.
1: Yeah.
2: Yeah, so we played Isle of Wight Festival last year and this year.
1: Yeah.
2: Last year.
1: That's awesome to be asked back again.
2: I know, yeah. It's unreal, yeah. We're so grateful and thankful for this feeling for asking us back, really. Mm. Yeah, it's good. We took our girlfriends the first year, and then the second year we took a couple of our mates. So the second year is...
1: Bit wilder.
2: Yeah. It was good. No, it was a good experience. Yeah, we enjoyed. Yeah, it was a rough Sunday and Monday coming on. I'll be honest.
0: I can imagine.
2: Yeah, it was good.
0: Any radio friendly stories you could tell? Any big?
2: I'll tell you after the break.
1: Did you spot anyone famous in the crowd? Was he like? Did you find yourself? You was in the crowd and you just be stood like next to? I don't know. Somebody really famous. And you think,
0: or did you see anyone backstage in the artists area? Or
2: not of like. Famous statue. I've seen Finn Forster.
1: Okay.
0: Yeah,
1: pretty famous.
2: Yeah. You know, I supported Phonics last year.
1: Yeah.
2: We talked to him for quite a bit. What a top bloke, and his music is unreal as well.
1: Yeah, he's great.
2: Played
1: voice. Him a few times.
2: Great
1: on
2: voice.
1: Show. Yeah.
0: At the Isle of Wight Festival, I think you were doing an interview afterwards. You were described as Wales's best kept secret.
2: Yeah. Well, yeah, try and change that, shall we?
0: What's that mantra mean to you? I suppose that just means you've got, you know, a lot of potential and you've got a sound that should be heard by lots more people.
2: Yeah, that's exactly that. Yeah, I think. I think if we keep pushing on, I think we've got the capability of making it, whatever that means. Yeah, I think so.
0: And I suppose, you know, quotes like that give you a bit more motivation to, you know, keep going forward and keep working as hard as you can.
1: Good to go on a promo as well, on a poster, you know, with his best kept secret. So obviously we've got you in. We thought we'd get you in and talk about your current single, I Wish That I Could Change It All. Obviously, I think this song is quite personal to the band, tackles kind of a tough theme or a tough moment for the band.
2: Yeah.
1: Sort of, how was it important for you guys to have this outlet to kind of talk about mental health?
2: So it's massive for us. So the story behind I Wish I Could Change It All, so I wrote that one. So there's a theme in the band where I write all the sad sort the of melancholy songs. And then Dylan writes the balls to the wall heavy hitters, like, nice. You can clearly tell who's written what song. This song, our story is that Nicky, who I mentioned earlier, he was the founding drummer, and unfortunately he died due to suicide in 2022. He's only 20 years of age. It was 15th of December is the day he died. And so I wrote this song in the weeks just after he had passed. I just needed to get this song out of me, really, and it's much to be my comfort, really. So that song's been written for more than 3 years, isn't it? Almost 4 years. We decided now was the right time to release it, really.
1: Yeah.
2: Because there's been a couple of other people which have taken their own lives in the surrounding areas, and it's been close to the band and close to us, and, you know, a couple of our mates and stuff. So it's just like, boys, we just got to release it now and try and get people to talk.
1: And I think that's really important. It is the message about, you know, getting people to talk. One of the things I noticed as well was the fox on the artwork as well. Just tell us about that and the bench as well, because I know there's a bench as well.
2: So I would say the bench first. The bench is in Fendrod Lake in Swansea. So if you're ever walking about there, halfway around the lake, there's a bench, and Nicky's memorial bench, which your parent put in. There's a plaque on it which says Nicky Bevan, and the Straight Pursuit and stuff is a drummer thing on it, so you can't miss it. So that's a nice place to reflect. I work in Llans Amlet, across the lake. So I've frequently walk around there, and it's nice sometimes just to sit down and have a chat, you know, and just like...
1: You shared a video, didn't you? And he was like saying he wants to be a place where people can just come and talk. Which I thought was really good.
2: I'm fingers crossed people do venture out and can have that safe place, you know, to talk. So the fox there, and the fox was Nicky's favourite animal, and his favourite colour was orange, so we just thought it'd be fit into, and the artwork ends a pair of his sticks, battered pair of his sticks, and that's pretty much what we've got, you know, left of it, you know. So we just decided to put the fox on the artwork as a subtle nod to Nicky. And that fox has come with us pretty much everywhere, really.
0: What impact do you hope this song has on people, and especially, you know, you speak about mental health, like men's mental health, and the lack of, as you say, men talking about mental health and their feelings is growing, I think. Hopefully, you know, that we try and remove as much of the stigma around as possible, but it definitely is a problem, isn't it?
2: Yeah, that's it. Yeah, you know, it's definitely an epidemic, and especially young men. I just think, you know, people just need to talk. That's bottom line of it. Do you mean this? You'd have to struggle on your own. You can. There is help out there, you know.
1: It is.
2: You know, just speak to your mates, and just we want to try and break the stigma and you know, the stereotypes of men can't talk. It's not weak. You know, you're weak if you talk, and that's utter nonsense. You know, you can talk, and we encourage it to, you know, people to pluck up the courage and speak about it.
1: Yeah. Shall we play the song?
0: Do you want to introduce it for us?
2: This is I Wish That I Could Change It All by The Straight Pursuit on Newport City Radio.

0: wish that I could change it all by the Stray Pursuit. And Aaron is still with us in the studio. It's a great song. We were kind of talking in the studio then, in when that song was playing, about, you know, it keeps his kind of memory alive and keeps his spirit alive. And that song will be there forever. You've immortalized him.
1: Yeah.
0: Forever, however long this world goes on for.
2: Yeah.
0: Where was it recorded?
1: So we recorded that song and every song that we're going to play now in Longwave Studios with Romesto Dangoda.
0: What is it about... Go on, Stephen.
2: Oh, go on. You can go for it. Go on.
0: What is it about him that made him the right fit for this track? The two other tracks we're going to hear after this.
1: Which ones?
0: Mama and Coming Home.
1: Right. Okay. It's a bit more. It makes more sense for Mama Coming Home because that's the Rom's bread and butter, really. The nitty gritty rock songs, and you know, Rom has got that very distinctive sound. You can tell a Ramesh record. It's from
0: Grammy
1: the
0: Award winning, as I found out earlier, looking at his Instagram page.
1: Yeah, I know. Yeah, and Mercury, I think, as well.
0: Does he have them up in his studio?
1: He's got about 7 number ones.
0: Okay.
1: Yeah. Which is pretty cool, to be honest. So we always joke saying we're gonna get you one of them, so one day we will be on the mantelpiece, I think.
0: Yeah, what was it about him though that made him best for this, for these?
1: Yeah, it's just his sound, really. It's just we started working with him in 2023 when we were, like, you know, quite fresh faced. I mean, we still are now, but the first time we went with him, he was just, right, you know, we brought the songs to him and he just made them come alive, really, and we just love his distinctive sound, and I think it just works really well with what we're trying to get out of it.
2: And I think it's important as well, isn't it, is that we talk to a lot of people about finding sort of, they find a producer, and then when it kind of works, you know, sort of you stick with it, you know. It's like, you've got a winning formula, you know, why would you want to change
1: it?
2: Yeah, because you do find, like, sort of, you can work with some people and it might not work, do you know what I mean?
1: No,
2: not everybody can work with everyone, unfortunately.
1: Yeah,
2: you
1: know, I know.
2: People are different, aren't they?
1: Yeah.
2: And I think, it's sort of coming across, isn't it, in the songs as well. So you've been talking sort of about this sort of kind of heavier edge that you've got to the songs now, which is obviously, is he bringing that out as well?
1: Yeah, definitely. So the direction we want to go, really, and I think, it complements each other, I think, with Rom's way of working and what he does, and what we're writing currently is going that direction. Yeah.
0: It came out a couple of weeks ago. What were some of your hopes for the release, and have they been met?
1: I think so. Yeah, you know, I mean, in terms of streaming numbers, it hasn't done as quite as well as what we'd like, but, you know, just like, you've got to take the rough with the smooth, I think. Yeah. But I think the message on socials, which we're trying to get across, has been delivered, and I think we're doing well in that aspect. And people we've been to gigs and people have actually come up to us and be like, oh, you know, thank you for sharing that. So that's job done in our eyes.
2: Yeah. Do you think that song, out of all the songs, is the one that means the most to you personally?
1: Yeah. Yeah, definitely. Yeah.
2: Luke is pointing at me. Okay, so over the weekend, I think it was that song played on BBC Introducing, or was it the Mama song?
1: Mama was played on BBC Introducing with Adam Walton, yeah.
2: And what does it mean to sort of have the support of somebody like Adam Walton?
1: Oh, it's amazing, you know, for a grassroots band like us to be played on national radio. It means everything, really.
2: Yeah, because we're talking about the BT Introducing process, and so we've spoken to a few people, they've had mixed results with it, I think is the best way to say it.
1: Yeah.
2: Have you found that as well? Oh, did it take a while for you to go?
1: 100%, yeah. I think the crux of it is you just need to keep uploading, really. Yeah. And that's it, you just need to keep uploading, keep feeding it, and eventually when you get picked up, we've been played a couple of times now. I think that was the third time I think Adam Walton played us on his show. Yeah. So, you know, you just need to keep going and keep uploading. Yeah.
2: Yeah, I think so. Because I think, and that's kind of what I've said to people, just keep at it, you know.
1: Yeah.
2: You'll get it in the end.
1: Keep knocking, like, and eventually it'll fall down.
2: You'll beat them into submissions. They'll have to play you in the end. They'll just be seeing your name so much. They'll be like, right, I think we should play these.
1: Yeah.
2: And
1: fingers crossed, innit? Mm.
0: When he was talking about the track, he said that the track had, quote, impossible to ignore vocals.
1: Clog that one, yeah.
0: As the singer, what does that mean to you?
1: Yeah, obviously, you know, just being recognised in that. I do. It's nice to be What am I trying to say? It's nice to be recognised for the vocals, you know, and the vocal performance. Yeah, I suppose
2: that's another quote to go on the poster as well. It's going to be a big poster. This where's best kept secret? Impossible to ignore vocals. So we'll come up with another one by the end of the day. Talking about another song, we noticed that track which we're going to hear a bit later, "Coming Home," features Sandro Ford from the Problematic Perth podcast. Talk to us about how did that come about and how did he sort of appear in the video.
1: So. Have you been to Avenales?
2: I've seen it. Yeah.
1: So that venue is the heartbeat of Portalbert music scene. Yeah. And Gav and Beth, the owners, I get on with quite well, and so I was playing there back and forth quite a bit, and I was playing a bar down the road, Warner's. Right, I think it's shut though, and I called in. On my break, just have a pint and just to see how Sandro was there, and straight away we were just ripping each other, didn't even know each other, but just at each other, which was a laugh, and then we got friendly, and then I just said, "Oh, do you want to be in a music video?" And he was like, "What have I got to do?"
2: "What you normally do?"
1: "Yeah, get on it in a pub."
2: "What are you doing today?" "I'm trying to be radio friendly."
1: "It's
2: going well so far."
1: "Yeah, same. I'm doing well as well."
2: "But he's a brilliant guy as well, and they've got their own venue, haven't they?" Doing comedy.
1: I was there on Friday night actually. It's his birthday today.
2: Oh, so happy birthday, Sandro! We'll have to tag him in the post.
1: We were playing his birthday party on Friday night, me and Fred.
2: Was a legendary birthday party.
1: There was a couple of things thrown.
2: Probably lots of down the arch lovelies going on. I don't know. I think we might run ourselves into trouble here. We'll change the subject. But it's nice, I suppose, isn't it? From being like from Swansea, being a band from Swansea, sort of working with a comedian.
1: He's championed us so much. Much. To be fair, we are very thankful for what Sandro has done. He does keep shouting about us. It's very good.
2: Because he did the behind the scenes, didn't he? He did like his normal videos, which I thought was here I am with the bassist, Donny Archibald. And all that as well, which is great for you guys as well, because obviously he's got a lot of followers.
1: Just another story on there. So we recorded our video on a Monday night in October. We all work 9-to-5 jobs. Yeah. So it was like Monday night. We getting on it? We were like, well, it's a Monday night. We'll just calm down. By the end of it, I think we were all steaming.
2: Yeah.
1: Fred's old man came down, and Fred's old man loves Sandro. And we were in the Railway Pub in Swansea, which is quite a rough pub, and I say rough, but it's quite the eventful pub. By the end of the night, Sandro was sitting there, top off, shoes and socks off, stinking of bin juice because I chucked them in the bin.
2: He was drinking responsibly, so that's the main thing.
1: He was. But his Fred's old man said, he put in the group chat, he said, "Best Monday night I've had in years."
3: I can imagine.
2: Carlsberg did Mondays.
3: Do you plan on any collabs in the future again? Potentially with Sandro, potentially with anyone else for music videos or anything like that?
1: Definitely, yeah. I'd like to get Stephen Graham in a video, but I think he's out of budget now, to be honest.
2: Never know. He does like supporting artists.
3: He's done a bit with Kasabian, hasn't he? I think he's done a bit for their new album.
2: What else has he done? I can't think of
1: what. Starlight Monkeys,
2: isn't
1: he?
2: Yeah, I think so. He's done a few.
1: Yeah.
2: He's just got to ask.
1: Have you got a number?
2: No. That's one Stephen I don't know.
1: Yeah.
2: But I'm sure we can find out. I've forgotten where we are now. Look, we've got carried away.
3: Do you want to ask the next question?
2: Go on then,
3: I know where we are. During the Six Nations campaign earlier this year, that's where we are. You performed at the Riverside Lounge in the Principality Stadium.
1: Yeah.
3: During the France-Scotland-Italy game. We won one of those games for the first time in, I think, 3 Six Nations campaigns.
1: Yeah.
3: How crazy was it to be asked to perform in the Principality Stadium for the WIU?
1: Yeah, it was good. Yeah, it was a good opportunity, good experience. It was pretty cool walking through, walking the underneath, in the players' lounge, and then walking up and walking into the stadium with my band on. It's quite surreal actually. Walking in the stadium with my guitar.
2: You could say you've played the Principality Stadium.
1: My grandkids.
3: Another thing we can put in the poster.
2: Yes,
3: playing the Principality Stadium.
2: Yeah. I've lost my train of thought now.
3: Sorry.
2: but it must be a great feeling, sort of like say, like going up, getting your band. You mean it's like, yeah, I'm performing you.
1: Yeah,
2: you
1: I'm know. Walking through security. Yeah. I've got a band. Yeah, I am. Yeah.
2: So was it kind of like covers that you did?
1: Yes. Sort of, yeah. In that kind of setting.
2: What kind of covers was you doing then? What was you dropping in for these rugby fans?
1: A lot of Phonics.
2: Yeah, I'm sure they got down well.
1: Yeah, Beatles, Arctic Monkeys. Yeah, a bit of James.
2: Did you slip an original in now and again?
1: I couldn't. Yeah, it's not kind of the place to play original music, I don't think.
3: No.
1: Good as what it is, I don't think it's...
3: I was going to say, were you tempted to maybe chuck one
1: I'm
3: in
1: always
3: there?
1: Tempted to. So we do a lot of cover gigs to try and fund the band and try and put money in the band pot, but we're always tempted to put one of our own. And to be fair, I reckon if we did say, oh, this is one of the old Phonics B-sides, I think most people wouldn't bat an eyelid.
2: Just do it. Just don't introduce it. Just do it. See, and then... wouldn't it be funny though if somebody would run up going, yes, I love this.
1: I know, I remember this from 92,
2: And, you never know, somebody might recognise one of your own songs. It might be
1: potentially, yeah,
3: maybe. Yeah, exactly. Did you, walking through the players' lounge or whatever, did you get to see any of the players? Or?
1: Not active players, but I walked past like Sam Warburton, I think.
3: Nice.
1: Yeah, a couple of others. I can't remember at the top of my head, but Sam was definitely one of them, yeah.
3: You a big rugby fan?
1: I'm a big Welsh fan. Yeah. Hmm. Yeah, I do like to see the Welsh team do well when they are playing well. Hopefully, back to glory days soon.
3: Fingers crossed. It's the World Cup coming up next year, so hopefully for a good campaign.
1: Fingers crossed.
3: Are you hoping to go again next year and potentially perform at? I think it's England and Ireland next year.
1: I'm always open. If the calendar allows me to, then I will definitely never turn down Principality Stadium. Surely.
2: Yeah, talking about live gigs, we spoke about the In It Together Festival, but you did the Shunk Fest, and you were talking about that was at Avonales, wasn't it, last weekend?
1: Yes.
2: Yeah. What was that like? Because it was like 3 days of music, wasn't it?
1: Yeah, it was good, So we were playing on the Friday night. Fantastic. Trampoline went on after us. Mm. The Fiends played.
2: I'm trying to think who else played. Water Pistol,
1: I think we're on the Sunday, I think.
2: I should know the lineup. I was looking at it.
1: It was the Brajan band we mentioned.
2: Oh, Corny.
1: Corny. They played. Very good. I was there on the Saturday. I popped in. I couldn't make it on the Sunday, but the Saturday was very good. Mm. Maive is a great band.
2: Yeah, Maive. Yeah. Great played band. Them on People Don't Go.
1: Yeah, very good band, actually, yeah.
2: And but it was great, like you said, for Talbot as well. It's really good to see, music sort of happening in that place as well.
1: Yeah.
2: So obviously I'm from just down the road, sort of my stag / Bridgend. So, and I just think it's really good. Like you said, sort of, I know like the music, like this side of, this part of the M4 then, should we say?
1: Yeah.
2: Sort of Cardiff, Newport, but it's great to see like Talbot, well, even Bridgend's doing really well with Black Cat and that. Yeah. It's just really good, sort of all the way down that M4. You've got a thriving music scene all the way down.
1: Yeah.
2: So talking about live performances, what can people expect from a Straight Pursuit live show?
1: Just pure chaos. Mm. Good energy. Very, very energetic, charismatic. Yeah, very good. Loud, very loud.
2: Yeah. Do you prefer smaller venues or festival stages?
1: I mean, I'd love both, too. I just love playing. It doesn't matter what a stage or what wherever I am, we just give it 110%, know.
2: Yeah, give it the beans.
1: Yeah, give it the beans.
2: I suppose because...
1: I can go on the poster.
2: Yeah, because I suppose like festivals is great, isn't it? Because obviously you're trying to win over people who might not know who you are, and it's a bit more... But then when you're sort of doing the smaller venue gigs, you're sort of closer to the audience.
1: Yeah.
2: You can see like the whites of their eyes and
1: kind
2: of get with it with them,
1: definitely. I love both. There is something about playing a smaller venue where you are up close and personal with people, and you can share that, you can feel it in the room. You can tell when the room is bouncing, and it's good.
3: Is it time, Stephen?
2: I think so.
4: What flavour
2: Keys there with their smash hit song What Flavour, in honour of that song. So Aaron from the Straight Pursuit, I think you might know what's coming. Okay. What flavour ice cream best describes you or your music?
1: Oh.
2: Yeah, we went there.
1: Flavour ice cream?
2: Mm-hmm.
1: I mean, my favourite is rum and raisin.
2: Nice. That's different. Okay. I don't think we've had that one before, have we?
1: To be honest with you, I think that pretty sums me up, to be honest with you.
2: Yeah.
1: Alcohol and the fruity.
2: Yeah, yeah. Brilliant. Well done for not saying mink chop chip. Yeah. That's what most people say.
1: Is it?
2: Yeah, don't worry.
1: It's boring, that, isn't it?
2: Yeah, yeah. It's Rockabilly's been my favourite so far. You went with salted caramel. I was like, that's the one. That's the answer I've been looking for all these years.
1: Well done. Finally someone said.
2: Yeah, yeah, yeah. Yeah.
0: Finally, someone that's the same ice cream taste as me.
2: Yeah, yep.
0: Yeah, so we kind of mentioned it off air, but you were nominated for the Radio Wigwam Awards.
1: Yes.
0: 2 years in a row, I think you said.
1: Yeah, it was, yeah, yeah.
0: What does that recognition mean to you?
1: Oh, well, we must be doing something right to be nominated for awards, isn't it? So I think we just carry on doing what we're doing, really.
0: Did it mean more to you being nominated twice?
1: Yeah, well, obviously, you know, if keep getting nominated, then obviously we're on the right track, aren't we?
0: Mm.
1: We're going in the right direction, I think.
0: Does that help you? Do you put that on like applications then for when you're trying to get festivals appearances or support slots? You can put things like that down. Does that make it easier for you?
1: Definitely add something to it. You know, you can add something else to the application. You know, put it on the CV.
2: Well, you can now say, what was it? Wales's best kept secret. What was the one about the vocals again?
0: Yeah, impossible to ignore vocals.
2: Impossible to ignore vocals.
1: That's ironic.
2: Played the Principality Stadium.
0: I've seen the Principality Stadium. Yeah,
2: played there more times than Oasis.
1: Yeah, well,
2: I don't know more actually. Yeah, they've played quite one.
1: Yeah, probably a couple of times.
2: I think they've done about four. Yeah,
1: I'm on five.
2: Well, there you go. Yeah.
0: Counting,
2: Principality more than Oasis. Yeah.
0: Well, hopefully you'll be back next year.
1: Yeah, well, fingers crossed.
0: Which is a bit different to Oasis.
2: Yeah. So, what's the plans for the band for the rest of the year?
1: So we've got one more release coming out called "Fire in My Lungs." That'll be out next month, end of next month. We will have a Cardiff gig. It's not confirmed yet, hopefully we'll get two or three more gigs.
2: Does the venue have a Welsh sounding name? Maybe.
1: Potentially. Yeah.
2: Yeah.
1: No clues given there. Yeah. Nothing's confirmed yet. But
2: that was as close as we got to an exclusive, Luke.
0: I think
2: tried to be clever about it.
0: Detective Stephen.
2: Yeah.
1: Well, the exclusive is Fire in My Lungs because we haven't actually announced that.
2: Oh, there we go. So, we've got a exclusive. That'll do us. One is enough. Yeah. Yeah, we love an exclusive.
0: Are you trying to keep up kind of the release momentum? Obviously, this came out a couple of weeks ago, and now you're saying a couple of weeks' time we'll be releasing. Are you trying to keep up the momentum going into the back end of the year?
1: Yeah, definitely. I think we've lacked that the last couple of years of trying to get releases in quick succession. We've kind of been waiting for enough good songs to be able to release them in that quick succession, but now we've got a bank of about 8 unreleased songs, so Fire in My Lungs will come out, and then we've got a very, very busy first 6 months of next year. I think we're going to try and release 4 tracks in 6 or 7 months.
2: So
1: we are very busy next year.
2: Potential for an EP maybe, or
1: potentially album, yeah, maybe? we haven't actually decided yet, but I think it probably will. The album is another couple of years away, I think
2: it's easier to do EPs now, isn't it?
1: It's more budget friendly
2: that's another consideration, isn't it? And I think like with streaming, people kind of just listen to more individual songs these days, don't they? Bodies of work, which I prefer, but you know, I'm old, so what do I know? So what kind of goals have you got for the band sort of over the next year or two, couple of years?
1: I think we want to get more arena gigs.
2: Yeah.
1: A big support slots on, definitely. That's like top 2 priority, really, is playing more arenas and, you know, 5,000-6,000 cap venues, really supporting bigger artists, trying to pinch a couple of their fans, and then going to UK tour then hopefully this time next year, fingers crossed. Nice. If we have a good festival season, I think we'll be in a good run up then for this time next year.
0: Fingers crossed, because as you say, festival appearances kind of, you know, you never know who's in the audience at festival appearances.
1: Exactly,
0: you might have big promoters there who are helping to put on the festival, from like a Live Nation or a Ticketmaster or someone like that, who could see you, think you were great, and then kind of recommend you to some bigger artists who are playing the Utility Arena, or potentially even down the line the new arena coming down the bay, or things like that, or around the UK. So I suppose, you know, giving your best performances wherever is important.
1: Oh, 100%. Yeah, we always give 110% wherever we play. We play as if we're headlining Glastonbury.
2: Yeah,
1: every single gig we've got. Yeah, every single gig.
0: Hopefully one day we'll see you headline Glastonbury.
1: Yeah, first. Fingers crossed. Yeah.
2: You're the year first, people.
1: We haven't had the call yet for next year, but still wait.
2: It's early days yet.
0: I'm sure it'll come. I believe you guys are playing London as well.
1: We've played London, yeah. That was a couple of weeks ago, yeah.
0: How was it?
1: Yeah, it was really good, yeah. That was good. We played in the Finsbury with this feeling. Yeah, it was really good.
0: Yeah, you've obviously mentioned earlier this feeling with the Alawite. How important have they been to you guys as a band, not just, you know, getting festival appearances or gig performances, but I suppose they help you out behind the scenes as well with a lot of the work that people like me and Steve, for example, might not see going to releases or things like that.
1: Yeah, exactly. Yeah, George has been a big help. George works for this feeling. He's championed us really, and he's been working with us very closely to put more gigs on, and you know, to try and back our corner. And maybe we always run things past him and be like, "Oh, does this make sense? Or you know, can we do this?" Yeah. And he's been a guide in.
2: And they do terrific work, don't they? For so many bands as well.
1: The opportunities that they give bands is unreal.
2: Yeah, I think they one for people like them, you know, might not have a scene, because obviously they do like the Isle of Wight, they do the Truck Festival as well, don't they?
1: Why Not Festival, yeah.
2: Yeah, Why Not as well. So
1: yeah, I think they do brilliant time.
2: They do brilliant work.
1: Brilliant Spa by the Sea as well.
2: Mm-hmm. Yeah.
0: So they do quite a few. Stephen, do you want to come towards the end with a fun question?
2: Oh, right, okay. How long have we got?
0: We've got 3 minutes.
2: All right. So if your music was a type of food, what would it be?
1: Oh.
2: I know we did the ice cream one, but we'll go food this time.
1: It's got to be like a, I don't know, like a spicy chow mein.
2: Spicy chow mein. Nice. Yeah. If you could travel back in time to the future or the past, where would you go and why?
1: I would probably go to the Beatles.
2: The Beatles. Okay.
1: And experience Beatlemania, probably. That's probably where I go to. I'd go to Nebworth 96.
2: Well, funnily enough, you're talking to somebody who was in Nebworth in 1996.
1: Never.
2: I was. Yeah, I went on Saturday.
1: Any good?
2: Oh, it's amazing. Yeah. Best gig I've ever been.
0: Are you going to try and get tickets for Nebworth 27?
1: Probably not Nebworth.
2: No. It's a bit pricey, from what I've been reading. But yeah. Yeah, I'd like to go.
1: To be fair, I may try and get Nebworth. As long as I can see him again. I watched him in Principality last year, and it was probably the best gig I've ever been to, last year.
2: Who from the band would survive a zombie apocalypse?
1: Ben. Drummer.
2: Why would Ben be the...
1: He's just an absolute gorilla. He's an animal.
2: Do you think he'd be prepared? Is he?
1: He'd have like snacks to last him about 10 years, I think. Yeah. Yeah, good food supply, I think, yeah.
2: So on the opposite end of that question... Would be the first one to go?
1: Fred?
2: Yeah.
1: Wimp.
2: Is he? Is he not fast?
1: Is that radio friendly? Can I say on the radio?
2: I think so.
1: He's going to punch me back.
2: Is he not a fast runner?
1: He's not a very good fighter, but But to be fair, as long as he can outrun the rest of us, I think it's not about how good he can fight.
2: That's
1: true. I'd be the first one to go in, probably.
2: What song or artist is your guilty pleasure? So is there a song or an artist people might think, I wouldn't normally associate
1: with Ray.
2: Ray.
1: Okay.
2: Yeah.
1: Or Sienna Spiro.
2: Okay.
1: Olivia Dean.
2: Mm-hmm.
1: Out of myself, but fantastic, nice. Fantastic.
2: That's all
1: music.
2: Good artists. Yeah, I like Ray. I think Ray is phenomenal.
1: Yeah.
2: Mm. Yeah, I think, obviously, because I'm known as this, you know, old indie rocker person.
0: Guru.
2: Sort of... I would say mine sort of along a similar sort of line, but I think Sigrid for me. I like Sigrid. I've watched her live at festivals sort of on TV, and I just love it. I'm like, yeah, that song, Don't Feel Like Crying, is it? Yeah. Gets in my head, man, and it's there for days. Yeah.
0: Last one from us. Where can people go to find out more about the song, stream it, or find about you guys, etc.?
1: At The Stray Pursuit on all socials, and you'll find us.
0: Thank you so much for coming in.
1: Thank you very much.
0: I'm sure we'll have you in the not too distant future again to talk about more singles. Thank you, Stephen.
2: Thank you very much.
0: Thank you for listening. If you missed any of tonight's show, it'll be available on our website shortly, newportcityradio.org, or you could find the link to listen again tomorrow. You can catch us live next Wednesday with the Moonstones, very special guests, and we'll see you then.

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wanna dance by water beneath the Mexican sky. 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Are you with me? 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

0: 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Are you with me? Are you with me?
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